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Are you ready to rock?

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That's a gentleman called Kabulo Uematsu, Clash of the Titan Bridge. In a Rock Renaissance.

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back, Stone Temple Pilots, STP, Interstate Love Song. 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

No Strange Substances were taken during the making of that track, I'm sure. That's Grace Slick and The Great Society, 1966. Somebody to Love, covered by many, many other people. That's the original.

0: Don't forget, we're here same time, same place every week. That's Rock Renaissance. Also back with DC's Old Record Club and the ABC Music here on A1. Tune in and find out what's going on.
1: This show.
0: Fantastic. Kettle on water. Penultimate track of the show today. Good old Cozy. Go to his friends as tea.

far too early. What a great, great drummer Cozy was. Music's still around though. As always, it's time for me to say goodbye. Thanks for listening. See you next time, hopefully. And don't forget, as always, look after yourself, look after each other. Let's still be careful out there. Bye for now.

0: the end of our live programs for tonight here on A1 Radio. We hope you enjoyed them. If you did, don't forget to come back tomorrow for some more. And if you didn't like them, don't forget to come back tomorrow when someone else will be on.
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0: 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On the website you can check out the schedule to find out when your favourite presenters are going to be on. You can check out the latest news about us. 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
1: It's 8 p.m. in the UK. And it's a Tuesday evening, the 11th of August, 2026. A big thank you to, what was his name again? Oh, John Hunter, for the last 2 hours of the Music Vault. I remember that show. Anyway, you've got to put up with me for another 2 hours now. Taking you up to Jules on the Radio at 10 p.m. tonight. This is Tuesday Night Live. Live from the Lancashire Riviera. So tonight, if you're in the mood for... Or maybe it's just too darned hot. I don't know. If you're in the mood for a universally challenged quiz, we'll do the quiz. Have we got enough people in the chat room yet? Enough for unwitting victims? Yes, I think maybe we have. We'll also have at 9 p.m. tonight our lyrical link-up selection, which I've had to make this week because nobody came up with anything original. So I hope you like my choices. And as always, we'll be starting the show with three songs, one from the 60s, one from the 70s, one from the 80s. That were all new entries in the chart on this day, the 11th of August, in their respective years. Chat room is open at a1radio.co.uk, our friendly chat room, I always say, on my Facebook posts. Except when it's the Music Vault, of course, in which case it doesn't get very friendly at all. And the requester will be open very, very shortly as well. Don't forget, if you want to text the show, just text the word A1 Radio, that's all one word, then a space, then your message. Don't forget to put your name in it somewhere. And send it to 07903 57 37 11.

Now, on Saturday night, on my severely truncated show, which I don't want to go into all the whys and wherefores of why it all went badly, horribly wrong, but you don't need to know all of that. But we did do a 1960s 8 to 10 chart, and one of the charts that we did was from 1960. So I thought I'd go back to the 1960s chart. And Jimmy Jones was at number two with a good time in. And he's dropped a little bit because the charts have varied slightly. Obviously, he's gone down to number five now. But in the meantime, the first of 19 weeks on the chart and a new entry at number 34 for Hank Loughlin. And Please Help Me, I'm Falling.

Bit of country, or would you call that country and western? Hank Loughlin, way back from 1960, and please help me, I'm falling. The first of 19 weeks on the chart and a new entry this week at number 34. It will go on to peak for just 1 week inside the top 10 at number 9 in week 10 of its 19-week run on the Ember record label, catalogue number EMBS 118. Now, our song from the 1970s is from Rod Stewart on the Mercury record label, catalogue number 6052171. You don't know what it is, do you? But I bet you do now. A new entry at number 23, spending the first of 12 weeks on the charts. This song would go on to spend a single week at number one in 3 weeks' time, but will spend half of its 12-week run inside the top 10.

Rod Stewart, and you wear it well, on the Mercury record label, a new entry at number 23 in the chart this day in 1972. And our song from the 1980s is the highest new entry this week, straight in at number 6, and a song that will spend just 6 weeks on the chart, but will peak next week, just for 1 week, at number 5. On the EMI record label, catalogue number EM64, it's The Evil That Men Do, a bit of rock from Iron Maiden. And the year it's from, 1988.

0: The Evil That Men Do from Iron Maiden from 1988, a Hi's new entry this week, straight in at number 6 back in 1988. The Evil That Men Do, you see, I'm thinking to myself, sometimes women can be evil too. And you know where I'm going next, don't you? Because Mr. Blue Sky was ruthlessly killed by Wexy in the previous show. I'm going to play this.
1: You made a fool of me, but the broken dreams got to end.
0: Oh, she's an evil woman, that Wexy. Fancy killing off Mr. Blue Sky, I don't know. I don't know whether I'll ever forgive her for that, you know.

0: Evil Woman from the Electric Light Orchestra. And I think Paul the Plastic Duck. Good evening, Paul. I think he secretly is a bit of a Cliff Richard fan on the quiet. Because he's actually said, Evil Woman, not Devil Woman. Well, you can have Devil Woman if you want. Why don't we play it for Paul the Plastic Duck?
1: Quack, quack.
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0: It gets mentioned in the chat room, so in the words of Wexham Wolf, it gets played. The requester is open at a1radio.co.uk. Just thought I'd mention that.

0: Devil Woman from Cliff Richard, secretly requested by Paul the Plastic Duck.
1: Quack, quack, oops.
0: He just said, oh, don't, just ignore me. He says, I'm just being a duck. Well, I couldn't ignore that, could I? So, a very good evening to all the people who've joined us in the chat room at a1radio.co.uk. Let's see who's in there. Well, I'm in there, obviously, because I'm presenting the show. Ian Golf 1 Lima Sierra Kilo is in there as well, who's been talking about tikka nuts tonight. I had to ask what tikka nuts were. And he says, is it like chicken tikka? But he says it's the spice. And he's actually pictured, he's actually put a picture up of what they look like. Really? I must say, I am feeling a bit peckish now. Anyway, Matt's in there as well. Good evening, Matt. And so is the aforementioned Paul the Plastic Duck, which we'll just fade this down so we can play his very special jingle.
1: Quack, quack,
0: there you go. Especially for you, Paul. And I can see you've put a request in the requester. And who else is in there? Well, Ron P is in there. Ron P. So we've got Ian and Matt and Paul the Plastic Duck and Ron P. Now, don't forget, if you enjoy the music of the 60s, 70s and 80s and pretty much all of the charts songs that we've currently played fit into that category, don't forget to listen in to Gavin Schofield with his Sounds of the 60s, 70s and 80s on Friday afternoon at 4 p.m. And you never know, sometimes he actually appears with an extra special edition just before my show on a Saturday night between 6 and 8 p.m. But right now, let's go to a new song. This is called Over Mono. That's the name of the band, by the way. And it's called After the Rain. And now, not that I'm doing a rain dance or anything like that, but whew, we could do with it, couldn't we?

0: That's called After the Rain from Over Mono. Now, I've been asked in the chat room by Paul the Plastic Duck. Paul the Plastic... never mind. about Dave Spud Porter, because he says it's been a while.
1: Or mash, get smash.
0: So, yes, it has been a while, in actual fact, Paul.
2: Quack, quack, oops.
0: Thank you. but he's actually in the Lake District at the minute. I have no idea whether he's listening in tonight. He's probably not, because he's probably lost track of what Tuesday I'm on and what Tuesday I'm not on. But anyway, that's where he is at the moment. So I'm keeping tabs on him. It's fine. It's absolutely fine. So it's 8:31 now, and we're a little bit late starting the quiz, but never mind. I'm sure we can fit everything in. Ron P said he was up for a quiz earlier on. I hope the rest of you are too.

0: And I have actually just spotted a spelling error that I made. I've not capitalised the T for Tinker here. But anyway, which fictional detective had a sidekick called Tinker, that should be with a capital T, and a bloodhound called Pedro? Which fictional detective had a sidekick called Tinker and a bloodhound called Pedro? Who was it? Was it A, Remington Steele? Was it B, Lord Peter Wimsey? Or was it C, Sexton Blake? Which fictional detective? So we're not talking real life detectives here. We're talking about fictional detectives. Had a sidekick called Tinker and a bloodhound called Pedro. Was it A, Remington Steele? Was it B, Lord Peter Wimsey? Or was it C, Sexton Blake? Ron P says Mrs. P likes the quiz as well. Oh well, I hope she's taking part in it. You could put two heads together and come up with the right answers, hopefully. So which fictional detective had a sidekick called Tinker and a bloodhound called Pedro? Was it A, Remington Steele? Was it B, Lord Peter Wimsey? Or was it C, Sexton Blake? Okay, now, whilst you're having a think about that, I have a request in the requester. First one of the evening for Paul.
1: Quack, quack.
0: Oops. The plastic duck. And in keeping with his his devil's fancy, let's play this one. Devil's Dance Floor, it's called, by Flogging Molly. Oh, hang on a minute. It'll be there in a minute. There it is.

0: requested tonight by Paul the Plastic Duck.
1: Quack, quack, oops.
0: That's Devil's Dance Floor by Flogging Molly. And this is new from the Waterboys, from their album Atlantic Rain, The Lost Fisherman's Blues. It's called Light Shine on Me.

0: That's a new song from the Waterboys. It's called Light Shine On Me, and it's from an album that's called, let me just get you the correct title, Atlantic Rain, The Lost Fisherman's Blues Recordings. And it's actually, I think it's got about three discs in it. Yeah, three discs. There's all sorts of stuff on there. There's a version of Knocking on Heaven's Door. There's also a version of Sergeant Pepper's Lonely Hearts Club Band by the Waterboys, which lasts for 13 minutes. So an excellent little trio of discs, I think. Can't think that there's anything else in there that I particularly know of. But that song was called Light Shine On Me. Our question one is now closed in the chat room at a1radio.co.uk. Which fictional detective had a sidekick called Tinker and a bloodhound called Pedro? Paul the Plastic Duck actually said that wasn't Tintin, was it?
1: Whack, whack, oops.
0: No, it wasn't, in actual fact. Tintin's dog was Snowy, a little terrier. So Rod P tells me. So thank you for that. I couldn't think of his name, actually.

Golf 1 Lima Sierra Kilo. It was, in fact, Sexton Blake. Who'd have thought it? Who'd have thunk it? Anyway, question number two. According to the lyrics of the popular Second World War song, Run Rabbit Run, which day of the week is Rabbit Pie Day on the farm? According to the lyrics of the popular Second World War song, Run Rabbit Run, which day of the week is Rabbit Pie Day on the farm? Now, I'm sorry if that offends some people. But anyway, you've got seven particular options there. Monday, Tuesday, Wednesday, Thursday, Friday, Saturday or Sunday. According to the lyrics of the popular Second World War song, Run Rabbit Run, which day of the week is Rabbit Pie Day on the farm? Ron P is now piling all the blame onto Mrs. P because she said it was Lord Peter Wimsey. Well, turns out it wasn't. Anyway, question two is now up in the chat room at a1radio.go.uk. And talking of lights and shining, here's Dan Auerbach and Shine On Me.

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0: And whilst we're talking about lights shining, this is a song called Shine On from LTD.

0: Shine On Me from Dan Auerbach, and then Shine On from LTD, featuring, I think, Jeffrey Osborne, as far as I'm aware. So, according to the lyrics of the popular Second World War song Run Rabbit Run, which day of the week is Rabbit Pie Day on the farm? Now, Ian Golf One Lima Sierra Kilo says his dad used to get rabbits for a stew when I was a kid. I hated it. Do you mean because it was a little poorly little bunny rabbit? Or did you just hate the taste of the bunny rabbit? I don't know. I have to say, I think the only time that I have tried rabbit in anything is a place very, very near to us called the Gibbon Bridge Hotel. It's probably far too expensive for my for me to afford on my meagre pension now. But anyway, I did go there once many, many years ago and had rabbit pie. Oh, Ian says he didn't like the taste. And I have to say that it was tasted like chicken. But then again, everything tastes like chicken, doesn't it? According to the lyrics of the popular Second World War song Run Rabbit Run, which day of the week is Rabbit Pie Day on the farm? Well, Paul the Plastic Duck thought that it was Tuesday. Oh, wow.
1: Quack, quack, oops.
0: I wish it was Tuesday, Paul, but unfortunately it's not. Ian Golf One Lima Sierra Kilo and Ron underscore P have got the right answer, though, because it was actually Friday. So 2 points to Ian, 1 point to Ron. And question number three is coming up. What name is given to the activity of rolling down a hill inside a large transparent plastic ball? It's a bit daft, I know, but it does actually have a name. What name is given to the activity of rolling down a hill inside a large transparent plastic ball? So if you have any idea what that might be, get your answers in the chat room, quick.

Burn It Down from Shaboozy featuring Leon Bridges. And taking us up to 9 o'clock and the lyrical link up, another new song from Stella Lefty. This is called Lean In.

0: It's brand new. It's from Stella Lefty and it's called Lean In, Kiss Me. It's just after 9 o'clock. I'm going to say that again because the gong man's not here. Either that or he's gone deaf. It's too much banging that gong. Anyway, let's get to the answers to question three on our universally challenged quiz. What name is given to the activity of rolling down a hill inside a large transparent plastic ball? The question has now closed, and the only person who got it wrong, I'm afraid to say, was Paul the Plastic Duck. So I'm gonna especially, because he did say it sounds like lunacy, and then for his actual answer, he put being a nutter.
1: Quack, quack, oops.
0: So I might be tempted to give you half a point for that. But anyway, I'm not going to give you anything for that, Paul. I'm sorry, but I enjoyed I enjoyed your answer anyway. Everybody else got it right. That was Ian Golf 1, Lima Sierra Kilo, Matt, who's joined us a bit late to the quiz, and Ron P. And it's actually called Zorbing. Zorbing. Zorbing. Zorbing. Mm. So don't say you don't learn anything new on this show. Now, time for our lyrical link up. You can put your pens down now or your cursors down, and you can just relax for the next 10 minutes or so while we play three songs that are just tenuously linked by the first and last words of their song titles. Now, a fortnight ago on this particular feature, we played you Garden Party from Ricky Nelson and the Stone Canyon Band. Then we played you Party All the Time from Eddie Murphy, and then Time for Me to Fly from REO Speedwagon. So that means that song number one tonight had to be started with the word fly. And I thought, because I haven't played it for ages on the radio, that I'd play this to start the lyrical link up. And it's Fly Robin Fly from Silver Connection. Silver Convention, sorry. Fly, Robin, fly. So song number two also has to start with the word fly.

Well, we don't normally kill a song halfway through the lyrical link-up, but we had to do it in that case because Ron P suggested Fly Me to the Moon, and then he couldn't think of any moon songs, but Ian's come up with one. In the meantime, this is for you, Ron.

0: So that's never happened before, but in the midst of me playing the first track, which was Fly Robin Fly from Silver Convention, Ron P came in and suggested Fly Me to the Moon, and I was waiting. If you wonder what the gap was between tracks one and two playing, it was because I was waiting to see if somebody would come up with the third song, and sure enough, Ian got that. So it's a bit of a joint effort tonight with me and Ron P. and Ian Golf One Lima Sierra Kilo. So the songs you heard were Fly Robin Fly from Silver Convention, of course. Then Fly Me to the Moon from Frank Sinatra. And Moon River, last but by no means least, from Andy Williams. So that means that when the Lyrical Link-Up returns in a fortnight's time, you will have to be starting the first word with river. So river. So there's plenty of things going there in there. River deep, mountain high. Oh, I'm giving it away now. But you never know. I'm sure you'll think of something. Anyway, if you do want to get in touch and suggest one, two, or all three songs for a fortnight's time, then I'm with you in the chat room until about 10 o'clock this evening, when Jules will be on the air. Yes. With a proper professional show. Or you can get in touch with me on the text. That's 07903 57 3711. I think I've got that right. Text the word A1 Radio. That's all one word. Then a space. Then your message. Don't forget to put your name on it somewhere as well. And send it to 07903 57 3711. Alternatively, you can go on to the A1 Radio website on your mobile device. That's a1radio.co.uk, and just hit the button that says SMS. That's much the easiest way. Then you don't have to remember a 10-digit mobile phone number or anything like that. Or you can reach me by email as well. If you can't be inspired tonight, but you get inspired later on in the week, it's john@a1radio.co.uk. Now, Ron P was inspired by all our moon-themed songs to request this from Van Morrison. Unfortunately, it wouldn't have fitted in because it's all one word. It's Moon Dance. But it's Van Morrison anyway. Very smooth song.
1: Well, it's a marvelous night for a moon dance with the stars up above in your eyes.
0: Question 4 after this.

Moondance from Van Morrison. And don't forget, our next lyrical link-up in a fortnight's time has to start with the word river. Now, I've picked a couple more moon-themed songs out because, of course, it's the solar eclipse tomorrow and the moon will be passing in front of the sun. So I hope that you may be going to see that, I don't know, but be sure to wear the proper... spectacles, you know, because you're not supposed to look at the sun directly, are you? I'll be squinting along, I think, probably. I might go, because we've actually got little Norm tomorrow, so I might be taking him out when it goes dark and then light again. Anyway, question four now. Oh, Wexy's just joined us. Good evening, Wexy. Nice to have you company. Question four on our University Challenge quiz this evening is this. Supercilium, and I'll spell that for you, S-U-P-E-R-C-I-L-I-U-M. Supercilium is an old term for a what? Is it A, a beard? Is it B, an eyebrow? Or is it C, a moustache? Supercilium is an old term for what? Is it A, a beard? Is it B, an eyebrow? Or is it C, a moustache? I'm just going to put the question up into the chat room at a1radio.co.uk. There it is. Supercilium is an old term for what? is it a beard, an eyebrow, or a moustache? While you're having to think about that, here's my two moonlight songs. First, we've got... I'm going to play Moonlight Feels Right in a minute from Starbuck. But first, Moonlight Shadow from Mike Oldfield.

0: So Moonlight feels right. And before that, Starbuck, that was. Before that, it was Moonlight Shadow, of course, from Mike Oldfield. And there's loads and loads of Moonlight tunes. So we'll play it in honour of the solar eclipse tomorrow. Anyway, question four has now closed in the chat room at a1radio.co.uk. Supercilium is an old term for a what? Now, the three answers that we had was a beard, an eyebrow, or a moustache. And Wexy suggested that she had no idea, so she went, middle diddle. Well, you're on the scoreboard, Wexy, you'll be pleased to know, because the answer was, in fact, B. So Wexy has got a point. And the other two votes came in from Paul the Plastic Duck. Just hang on a minute.
1: Whack, whack.
0: Yes, there he is. And Ron P. Ian, for some reason, decided he's probably still washing curry off his fingers now, because his fingers went curry-coloured when he was eating those ticker nuts, you know. So he's probably in the bathroom now. Anyway, either that or he had no idea at all. But Paul the Plastic Duck and Ron P. went for moustache. Neither of those was the right answer. But Wexy got it right with the eyebrow. So Ian's in the lead with three. Ron P. has 2 points. Matt has 1 point. Wexy has 1 point as well. Now, this next request has, next question rather, has again a multiple choice for you. What is a tenoroon? Now, I will spell this out for you. You will see it, but you won't see it at home, obviously, if you're not in the chat room, but you will see it in the chat room. It's T-E-N-O-R-O-O-N. What is a tenoroon? Is it A, fool? Is it B, a wind instrument? Or is it C, a Spanish coin? Could be any of those, couldn't it? What is a tenoroon? T-E-N-O-R-O-O-N. Is it A, fool? Is it B, a wind instrument? Or is it C, a Spanish coin? Right, that's... question is now going up in the A1 radio chat room. What is a tenoroon? And whilst you're having a ponder about that, here's two more moonlight or moonlighting songs that I've found. The first one's from Top Loader. Don't tell me you're going to force me to play moonlight songs all the way through till 10 o'clock tonight, surely not.

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0: Not heard that song for absolutely years. Moonlighting from Leo Sayer, and before that, Dancing in the Moonlight from Top Loader. So, question five. What is a Tenaroon? Is now closing in the chat room. What we have is this. Paul the Plastic Duck said he hadn't got a macaroon. But he thought it was a Spanish coin. Well, I suppose you could go for that, because ten, a rune, like, I could see where you're coming from there, Paul.
1: Whack, whack, oops.
0: But unfortunately, it wasn't the right answer. The correct answer, which was obtained by Ron P. and Wexy, who said, tough questions tonight. No idea. Middle diddle again, she says. And she got it right for the second time. So Wexy's nearly in the lead already. And she's only joined us late. It was actually a wind instrument. A wind instrument. Don't ask me what kind of a wind instrument. But anyway, Ron P. and Wexy got that correct. So it's even Stevens now between Ian and Ron. Ian and Ron with 3 points apiece. Matt's got one, and Wexy is coming up on the rails with 2 points. Now, question number six. In US political jargon, now this is going to get complicated, I can see. In US political jargon, the President of the United States is known as POTUS. It's POTUS, President of the United States. The First Lady.

kind of easy when you think it through. But anyway, I know it's easy because I've got the answer in front of me. Anyway, a buddy dog's just joined us in the chat. Good evening, buddy dog. Woof, woof. And talking of that, he's barking at the moon, requested by Wexy. You can bark along with this, buddy dog. From the original motion picture soundtrack of the film Bolt.

0: Woof, woof.
1: Why? Were you barking along to that song? I hope so, because it was called Barking at the Moon. Bringing us, I think, to a conclusion of our Moonlight-themed songs. Here's Moonlight Serenade from the great Glenn Miller.

Ah, what a beautiful song. A beautiful tune, I should say. The question six is now closed in our University Challenge quiz. And what you heard was Barking at the Moon, of course, from the original soundtrack to the movie Bolt, which was a Disney Plus thing, I think, from Jenny Lewis. And then Moonlight Serenade from the one and only Glenn Miller. Tell you what now, my arm's aching. Turning that cylinder around, tell you. Wexy says, have you played Walking on the Moon by the Police, John? No, I haven't, but it can be arranged. In fact, it's next up. But before I do any of that, let me give you the final scores. And welcome to Jules, by the way, Lord Jules of Lincolnshire, who's joined us in the chat room at a1radio.co.uk. He'll be coming up with you at 9 minutes' time. 9 minutes' time at 10 p.m. with Jules on the radio. Where do we get to? In US political jargon, the President of the United States is POTUS, President of the United States, POTUS. The First Lady is FLOTUS, First Lady of the United States. But which judicial institution is known as SCOTUS? SCOTUS. Well, both Wexy and Ron P both got it right. It's the Supreme Court of the United States. So well done, Wexy. Well done, Ron. It means that Ron creeps into the lead. He's won the quiz tonight with 4 points. Ian's runner-up with 3 points. Wexy has got 3 points as well. Matt has got just 1 point. And Paul the Plastic Duck, unfortunately, has retired to bed. Because I think he'd just had enough of the quiz, basically. So, kind of requested by Wexy tonight. Here's Walking on the Moon from The Police.

So that's it, another Tuesday Night Live hits the buffers. Don't forget, when we come back in a fortnight's time, the lyrical link-up has to start with the word river. As a result of a late change tonight, you never did get to hear what my two choices were going to be, did you? Apart from Fly Robin Fly. Anyway, I'll be with you in a fortnight's time, but hopefully you'll be able to join me before then, because I'll be here on Saturday night between 8 and 10 with the 8 to 10 show. The 8 to 10 chart this week is from the 80s. We'll have a Saturday song, and of course, same title, different song. Stand by for Jules on the radio. From me, John Hunter, till I see you again on the radio. A very good night to you. Thanks for listening tonight. Thanks for your company in the chat and your requests. Good night.

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0: Now listen, Gavin, I thought I told you we weren't having any of that rubbish on tonight. You've got to stay tuned to the 8 to 10 show, all right? Please, get it off. I mean, get it off now. Have I got to put my foot through the telly box?
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5: Oh, yes!

It's 8 o'clock in the UK, and it's Saturday evening, the 19th of November. September. Getting ahead of myself here. The 19th of September, 2026. So a big thank you to Gavin Schofield. I didn't mean any of what I said, of course, because he's going down the pub tonight. He's not really sitting in and watching Strictly Come Dancing. Is he? He's not. Surely not. Anyway, it'll be a shame not to have Gavin with us live before next Saturday's show. But never mind. We can put up with that. A very good evening to you anyway, and welcome to the 8 to 10 show, which contains all our regular features on the show tonight, including a hand-picked selection of recent and new releases. And I promised Tim no cover versions tonight, honestly. We've also got our 8 to 10 chart quiz, which comes up at about 8:30. Three songs from the swinging 60s tonight. And also, of course, same title, different song. But we're starting, as always tonight, with our Saturday song. And this one's called My Kind of Saturday Night from Luke Combs.

Sounds like my kind of Saturday night. Well, I hope the 8 to 10 show fills that gaping hole in your Saturday night. And of course, the requester will be open at a1radio.co.uk. In fact, it already is. And so is our friendly chat room at a1radio.co.uk. Now, if you think that we've missed out on a particular Saturday song, that's a song that features Saturday either in the title or mainly in the lyrics, then I'd love to hear from you. We've got a little batch of Saturday songs lined up for the next few weeks, but if you think there's one that's slipped through the net, then you can always get in touch with me in the chat room at a1radio.co.uk, or you can you can send me a text by very simply going to the A1 Radio website. 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That's by far the easiest way to do it. But if you want to do it the old school way, it's 07903 573711. That number again, 07903 573711. And don't forget to put start your message with the word A1 Radio. That's all one word, then a space, and then your nominated Saturday song or songs. And don't forget to put your name on it somewhere as well. That way I get to give credit where credit is due. Now, I know I promised Tim that we wouldn't play any cover versions tonight, and he was particularly appalled by the cover version that we did of Spirit in the Sky last week from Cliff Richard. But I'm afraid to say that Cliff Richard's coming up again right now, in fact. And from My Kind of Saturday Night to My Kind of Life. And we've got some My Kind of tracks coming.

0: Well, I know Tim's in the chat room at the moment. All the way from the Netherlands, he's trying to stifle his disgust at me playing Cliff Richard again. Never mind, Tim. It's over now.
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2: 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A1 Radio.

0: So a very good evening to all the people who have joined us in the chat room at the moment. I'm just going to put Paul the Plastic Duck's jingle on because he was one of the first in there. So good evening to you, Paul.
1: Quack, quack, oops.
0: And we're just getting used to our new chat room facility, in actual fact. And the other people in there tonight are... Paul the Plastic Duck, Cherry Bakewell's in there, I'm in there of course, Paula has just joined us and so has Tim Skyrack, otherwise known as Skyrack from over in the Netherlands. If you'd like to join us in the chat room, it's very friendly when we've all found our way around it, and what more can I say? We're still trying to find where the emojis are. Gary? Do you know where the emojis are? We've lost the emojis. Anyway, two in a row now from Frank Sinatra, starting with My Kind of Girl.

0: My Kind of Town, Chicago Is, from Frank Sinatra, and before that, My Kind of Girl, from Frank Sinatra and Count Basie. Now, Paul the Plastic Duck...
1: Quack, quack, oops.
0: Yes, that's him, all right. Has suggested that I play Saturday Night's All Right for Fighting. So I'm going to do that in the fullness of time. But before all of that, here's a song that, again, is a My Kind of song. My Kind of Lady, from Supertramp.
2: Ooh, let me tell you what I want to say. You're the only one who can make me feel this way.

My Kind of Lady from Supertramp. That's a new one to me, I have to say. A very good evening to Rolly, who's just joined us in the chat room at a1radio.co.uk. This is the only live show tonight, at least unless I'm told any different between now and 10 p.m, because Wexy is spending a little bit of time with her son, who's come over from Australia. So she won't be here tonight, or indeed on Monday evening either, with the late show. So we played you because we started off with our Saturday song, My Kind of Saturday Night from Luke Combs. And then we played you My Kind of Life from Cliff Richard, My Kind of Lover from Billy Squire, My Kind of Girl from Frank Sinatra and Count Basie, and then My Kind of Town from Frank Sinatra on his own, and then My Kind of Lady from Supertramp. But we have got one more. We have got one more song before I play Saturday Night's All Right for Fighting. We have got one more song in the My Kind of sequence, and it's My Kind of Cocktail, Now You're Talking, from Matt Hodges.

0: My Kind of Cocktail from Matt Hodges. Well, Cherry Bakewell, just before the end of Gavin's show this evening, actually said to me, because I happened to comment in the chat that I was opening up a second can of it's, in actual fact, it's a punk IPA. Other beers are available, of course, but I was opening up another can of beer just to keep me refreshed throughout the show. And Cherry Bakewell said to me, "You're not going to do the show drunk, are you?" So I did suggest to him that he might have to stay listening until 10 p.m. tonight, just to make sure I didn't start slurring my words.
1: Quack, quack, oops.
0: So, oh, there he is, Paul the Plastic Duck. Now, I hope you've not requested this as a Saturday song, because we've already played it years ago.

Saturday night's all right for fighting. From Elton John. Played tonight for Paul the Plastic Duck.

Phillips. There he is. Better late than never. Now, I've had a request in the requester for a song that I've never heard before, An Unhealthy Obsession. And it's coming from Paula's little granddaughter, Mia. And I've never heard this before. So I'm thinking, though, that a lot of us here have an unhealthy obsession with A1 Radio, but never mind. I'm going to be doing the 8 to 10 chart quiz next, but because I don't want to keep you up longer than your bedtime, I'm going to play you this first, Mia. So this is An Unhealthy Obsession by the Blake Robinson Synthetic Orchestra. What a great name for an orchestra that is.

an unhealthy obsession with A1 Radio. From the Blake Robinson Synthetic Orchestra. What a great song. Thank you, Mia, for that. Never heard that before, but I quite like that, actually, I must admit. A very good evening to Steve, who's just joined us in the chat room at a1radio.co.uk.

0: song. But we're going back to the swinging 60s with three songs that were at numbers 8, 2 and 10 respectively. On this day, the 19th of September, back in three different years of the 1960s. So where do you think this one was then at number 8? Breaking Up Is Hard to Do from Neil Sedaka on the RCA record label, catalogue number 1298. Spending its ninth week of a 16-week run in the charts, Neil Sedaka spends this week at number 8, sandwiched between 2 weeks in which he reached the giddy heights of number 7, his peak position, with this song. Here it is then.
1: Number 8.
2: Do do do down, do be do down down. Comma comma down, do be.
0: Breaking Up Is Hard to Do from Neil Sedaka. But what was the year that it came out?

0: Breaking up is hard to do from Neil Sedaka, but what was the year that that came out?
1: Quack, quack, oops.
0: Now, Paul the Plastic Duck says, I wasn't even hatched then. But nevertheless, he's gone on to have a guess at 1964. Meanwhile, Skyrack and Paula both think that it's 1962. 1962, 1964, or are they both of them way, way out? You'll find out in the chat room just as soon as I can, just as soon as we've played these three songs. Soon after that, I'll put them in the chat room as soon as I can. But right now, keep those in mind, 1962 and 1964 from Paul the Plastic Duck, from Paul and Skyrack, 1962, 1964 from Paul the Plastic Duck, yeah. Number two, and this was a song that I always remember playing on hospital radio. It seemed to get requested a lot. It's Distant Drums from Jim Reeves on the RCA record label again, number 1537 in actual fact, spending its fifth week of a 25-week run in the charts. This will be Jim's only visit to number two before going on to spend 5 weeks, 5 weeks at number one. So, what year do you think this came out?
2: Number two.

0: Well, our esteemed owner, Ed Keeley, has just joined us in the chat room, and he thinks that that came out in 1964. And Paul the Plastic Duck thinks that it came out in... oh, just a minute.
1: Quack, quack.
0: There we go. He thinks it came out in 1962. But Paula and Skyrack both think that it came out in 1966. Well, are any of them correct? I have to say, I had it in my mind that it came out a lot earlier than when it actually did. But anyway, let's get on to number 10. Our third and final song from the three songs that came out in and were in three different years of the 1960s, and came and were at numbers 8, 2 and 10 respectively on the on this day, the 19th of September. This is the Rolling Stones on the Decca record label, catalogue number F12952, spending their 11th week of a 17-week run in the charts. This song had already peaked for 5 weeks at number one. But what on earth could it be? Well, it's Honky Tonk Women.
2: Number 10.
0: But what was the year?

0: So there you go. So what year did you think that came out? It was Paul the Plastic Duck thought that it was 1968.
1: Quack, quack, oops.
0: Yes, that's what he thought it was. Skyrack thought it was 1969. And Paula has passed on a message from Mia. And Mia apparently said it was 1968. Because Paula obviously has absolutely no idea. But are they right? Are any of them right? I'll put the answers in the chat room as soon as I possibly can. It may be during same title, different song. I don't know. But I'll put it up in the chat room. But those of you who aren't in the chat will have to wait a little while until the last half hour of the show when I'll be giving you the answers verbally, so to speak. But anyway, let's see what we can dredge up for the next song. Oh, yes, I know what we'll do. We'll play a new release, shall we? This is a song from Johnny H. Jazz. Do you remember them? Johnny H. Jazz and Jackie Graham. And it's called Soul Believer.

Soul Believer from Johnny H. Jazz, along with Jackie Graham, and that comes from, I think it comes, an actual fact, from his new song. It's just called Soul Believer. Okay, so no Wexy tonight at 10 p.m., so no late show this evening. I suspect that, I don't know, maybe Ed is standing in for the show tonight. I've no idea. I haven't looked at the schedule yet. But anyway, right now it's time for same title, different song. It's exactly 9 o'clock, and it's Saturday evening, the 19th of September, 2026. So what is our same title, different song for this week? Well, we're going to start with a song that you all know very, very well. It's called Chain Reaction. It's from Diana Ross. But right after that, we're going to play you a new song that's also called Chain Reaction from Matilda Mann. But first, the song you all know. From her album Eaten Alive, Diana Ross, Chain Reaction.

So there it is, a sudden ending for that. Chain Reaction was our same title, different song this week. First, of course, you heard the classic song from Diana Ross, and then a brand new single that's come out from Matilda Mann, also called Chain Reaction. In actual fact, I'm thinking that Matilda Mann, it's from her album called Kismet. So it's an album track, in actual fact. Now, don't forget, if you'd like to suggest a couple of songs for our same title, different song feature, the most long-running feature on this show, because we did it when we did the 6 to 8 show, and I've been doing it on the 8 to 10 show, and I was even doing it before that on Hospital Radio. There are so many songs with the same title, and new ones are coming out every week, as you've just heard. So if you want to get involved and suggest a couple of songs that share the same title but have precious little else in common, then get in touch in the chat room. I'll be in the chat room till 10 p.m. tonight. I have just checked. Ed isn't taking over the late show tonight. So it's Wexy on the late show with a replay of her last week's show. So I'll be in the chat till 10 p.m. this evening. So get your suggestions in the chat or on the text. Then you can go to the A1 Radio website on your mobile device. Just go to the A1 Radio website, a1radio.co.uk, and just hit the button that says SMS. That's much the simplest way to send me a text. Alternatively, if you want to do it the old school way, it's 07903 57 37 11, or as I've been taken to task by Paula before now, she says I've got to put the +44 in. So if you're ringing from abroad, it's 44 7903 57 37 11. Have you got that now? No, I didn't think you had somehow. But if you want to do it the old school way, that's the way to do it. And don't forget to put your name on it somewhere when you've suggested your two songs that share the same title but have precious little else in common. Alternatively, of course, there is a third way of getting through to me. You can always email me, john@a1radio.co.uk. Now, we're all shocked and horrified because Red is in the chat room. Well, we haven't even had time to open Bet Red tonight. It's not normally open till after 10 p.m. Welcome, Red. I'm wondering what you were coming in so early for. But obviously, there's no late show tonight with Wexy. So you're going to have to put up with me for the next hour. Anyway, let's get on with a song for Paula. This is Forever Live and Die from Orchestral Maneuvers in the Dark.

Live and Die from Orchestral Maneuvers in the Dark, or OMD for short. Now, I was asking Red in the chat room, I'm thinking, what are you doing so early? She says, I'm grinning like the Cheshire Cat here. And she said it was the tune that called me in. So it must have been Diana Ross and Chain Reaction, I think. Anyway, let's play a tune for Rowley right now. I know that because I've heard from Steve that he wanted to play a song for Tark. And I know that Tark, who used to listen regularly to Steve's Saturday night and indeed his Monday shows as well, sadly passed away, so rest in peace, Tark. And Rowley has requested a song which he wants to dedicate to Tark. It's Camper Van Beethoven and Take the Skinheads Bowling. Okay, whatever you say.

Camper Van Beethoven. What a great name for for a band, Camper Van Beethoven and Take the Skinheads Bowling. Rest in peace, Tark and Steve and Roly are both here. Steve agrees. Rest in peace, Tark. Paul the Plastic Duck says, fly high, Tark. Yeah, indeed. So, we had a request in earlier on from Ron P. And I know I've kept you waiting for this, Ron. And it was for no other reason than we just played Saturday Night's Alright for Fighting. So I'm sorry if I've kept you waiting a long, long time. 40 minutes you've been waiting for this. But anyway, I hope you're still listening. This is Song for Guy from Elton John.

0: play for Ron P tonight. Song for Guy from Elton John. And a very good evening to Michelle, who's just joined us in the chat room at a1radio.co.uk. Coming up next, a request for Cherry Bakewell.
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0: For a minute then I thought they weren't going to start. This is West End Girls from the Pet Shop Boys for Cherry Bakewell.

West End Girls from the Pet Shop Boys. Played tonight for Cherry Bakewell.

Now, as you know, we do like to play some new and recent releases here on the 8 to 10 show every Saturday evening between 8 and 10 p.m. And here's a fella who started a band in his 80s, and he's just brought out a new album called Watching the Tide. And I'm going to play a song from it in which he duets with Eric Clapton on guitar. It's called Ticket First. Enjoy.

if you want to win the prize, you've got to get a ticket first. Which reminds me, I haven't done the National Lottery this week. Am I too late now? I think I might be. To be honest, I haven't bought a National Lottery ticket for donkey's years. I think the last time I bought one was in about 1999. And that's when we had a shop and we actually sold them. But I can't remember the last time I bought one. Ticket first from Steve Cropper and Eric Clapton. And that's from his new album called Watching the Tide. Okay, now I'm going to play two songs back to back for Paula, because she's been waiting very patiently for those songs to be played. But first, I must tell you that I will be here on Tuesday evening between 8 and 10 with Tuesday Night Live. But I won't be here next Saturday, but I have taken the liberty of pre-recording you a show. So it's going to be another one of our virtual occasional 60s to 80s charts, and if you want to know how they work, well, basically none of the regular features on the show will be running next week, because so we won't have time for a Saturday song, we won't have time for the 8 to 10 chart quiz, we won't have time for same title different song, because we'll be literally flying against the clock to cram 30 records into 2 hours from the 60s, 70s and 80s. So if you enjoyed Gavin's show tonight from the 60s, 70s and the 80s, the sounds of the 60s, 70s and 80s, then you're bound to enjoy next week's 8 to 10 edition of the show, because it's all to do with the 60s to the 80s music. And you'll never be more than two songs away from a favourite decade of yours, be it the 60s, 70s or 80s. If you like all those decades, then you'll be well chuffed. And we'll be playing one song from every year. And how we do it is we put the songs in the exact same places they were in the chart on the 26th, it will be next Saturday, on the 26th of September, in their respective years. And we try and cram them all in to a two-hour show. So see how I get on. It's a special pre-recorded show. It's been that long since I did a pre-recorded show. I've forgotten how to load it up onto the system. So, Ed, I might be looking for you for your help today, during the week. Anyway, this is White Flag from Dido. Well, it will be White Flag from Dido when we can get it going. Played for Baller tonight.

And it still wasn't enough time. The Beautiful South had a little time. And before that, we played White Flag from Dido, especially tonight, both songs for Paula. Now, I'm about to announce the big news of the evening, which is how you fared, or how you might have fared in the 8 to 10 chart quiz a little bit earlier on, which we did about an hour ago. But first, I'm going to play you a new song from Teddy Swims. This is called Perfect Man.

0: There's no such thing as a perfect man, from Teddy Swims. Yes, Mrs. H is always telling me that. No comment. She's not listening, is she? Oh, no, it's okay. Right, so we come to that part in the show where I announce the, well, I announce the winners of our 8 to 10 chart quiz. But first, I've got to give you the answers, haven't I? Breaking Up Is Hard to Do from Neil Sedaka was at number 8 to this day in 1962. Distant Drums from Jim Reeves, a big hospital radio favourite when I was in hospital radio many, many moons ago, came from, remarkably, 1966. Spent 5 weeks at number 1. 1966, and I thought it was earlier than that. In actual fact, I remember playing it on a big old, rather scratchy LP we had then. It's now all computerised, isn't it? And number 10, Honky Tonk Women from the Rolling Stones, was from 1969. So the three answers you wanted were number 8, 1962. Number 2, 1966, and number 10, 1969. So well done if you managed to get 1, 2, or all three of those answers correct. I think that Skyrack managed it tonight. So well done to you, Tim. And consider yourself the recipient of 1, 2, or 3 A1 Radio Grins, because it's all I've got left in my box of special prizes. Unfortunately, you don't get to win the Radioactive Suite on this show. Absolutely not. Now, we've got a couple of requests in the requester, and the first one is from Paul,
1: quack, quack, oops,
0: the plastic duck, and he's requested... Do you know, he's got a thing about Egypt, hasn't he? Walk Like an Egyptian from the Bangles. What with that, a night boat to Cairo? I don't know. Anyway, this is for you, Paul.

0: Walk Like an Egyptian from the Bangles. Played tonight for Paul,
1: quack, quack, oops.
0: The Plastic Duck. And our last two songs tonight, the first one is a request, and then I'm going to play the brand new song from Miley Cyrus. And in fact, because Jerry Bakewell will already know this, they're both from Miley Cyrus. And this is his request, Wrecking Ball.

0: So we're playing Wrecking Ball tonight for Cherry Bakewell from Miley Cyrus, and then the brand new single from her. Well, it's actually from her new album called Bass Persuades. Miley Cyrus and Let's Get Married. I'll be back on Tuesday night with Tuesday Night Live. Hopefully we can get the University Challenge quiz on up and on the air. In the meantime, many thanks for your company in the chat room tonight and for all your requests. And don't forget, next Saturday will be a special virtual 60s to 80s chart show. So it has been already pre-recorded. In the meantime, from me, till I see you again on the radio, a very good night to you. Good night.
1: 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It's Sunday morning. If you've just woken up, get your feel-good tunes on. 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

0: to
1: Nothing
0: you.
1: Nothing could be grander than to be in Louisiana in the morning.
0: In the morning, it's great to stay up late. Good morning. Good morning to
1: Might
0: you.
1: Might be just as zippy if we was in Mississippi.
0: When we left the movie show, the future wasn't bright. But came the dawn, the show goes on, and I don't want to say good night.
1: Don't say good morning.
0: Good morning.
1: Rainbows are shining through.
0: Good morning.
1: Good morning.
0: Bonjour.
1: Monsieur.
0: Buenos dias.
1: Buenos frias.
0: Buongiorno.
1: Adios.

Like,

0: Thank you, Kinks. It's Dave Francis here with the Sunday Morning Breakfast Show. I hope you're going to sit with me for the next 2 hours. We'll have some lovely music.
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4: Be honest, it's great, isn't it? 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
4: If there's a better use for the internet, I haven't found it.
0: Yeah, it's 6 minutes past eight. It's Sunday the 13th of September. Halfway through September already. It'll soon be Christmas, folks. So, anyway, good morning to all my regular listeners. And I hope you'll stay with me for the next 2 hours. We're going to kick off with a bit of the Isley Brothers.

0: I don't think there's a hell of a lot I can do. We're at the mercy of the computer.
1: Well, here we are. It's nearly 8:15 already. And that quarter hour went really, really quickly. I've got a quick look at the Sunday newspapers. It's totally dominated by Nigel Farage, or Garage, or Farage, or Farage. Which way does he like to... You say Nigel Farage or Nigel Farage? Well, up north we say Garage, and down south we say Farage or Garage. So I'll call him Nigel Farage, I think. Dominated by all this money that he's been given, so all the Reform Party's been given, which is pretty bad. But we'll go into that later. I will open up the request after the review of the papers at 9 o'clock, and so you get your thinking caps on now and see what you want to do. Right, in the meantime, let's get on with some music, because that was the Eagles, and this is Harry Styles.

0: And that's one there from Steve Harley and Cockney Rebel. And I hope you're all enjoying the music. I thought we'd have more music and less me this morning, so that's, I hope that'll go down pretty well. In the meantime, I keep saying in the meantime, I don't know why. Anyway, let's have a jingle and have some rock DJ from Robbie Williams, and then we'll have a football report.
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0: It's just past 25 to 9.

We're going to have a little impromptu sports report here. It was a nice report yesterday that Birmingham beat Derby 2-1, a good away win for us. Everton was 0-0 down at Tottenham. That was a better point for Tottenham, I think, than Everton. You should have done better than that, Bill. And, of course, Stoke beat Watford 2-1 as well, which is pretty good. And the best news of all, of course, was Nottingham Forest beating Villa at home. Sorry, Pete. Anyway, more sports reports at other times, but I just thought I had to get that one in. Why not?

0: This boy's making more noise than a couple of skeletons throwing a fit on a tin roof.
1: I think that's the first time I've ever played the Spice Girls, so apologies all round. Never mind. Let's have some status quo. It's going up to 10 to 9. And this is linked as well. Never mind. It's all about segues.

0: There we go. That was the specials there. I believe that was all about Swansea, but I'm not sure. Little tune anyway. Take us right up to 9 o'clock, and it's time for this.
1: 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It's time for the Sunday Morning Papers with A1 Radio.
0: And just a little review of the front pages of all the Sunday newspapers. And I'm afraid they're dominated by Nigel Farage, unfortunately, in the Reform Party. If we start off with the Sunday Times, Nigel Farage has said that the generosity of two crypto billionaires who have each donated $36 million to Reform UK would ensure his party could fight the next general election on a level playing field. Yeah, that's really, I mean, he's got so much money, £72 million. I think we could well be doomed. Do you bear in mind the fact that him and his ilk persuaded us to vote for Brexit, although I didn't vote for Brexit. He had little money then compared to this. So the chances are that they will try and manipulate and mould everybody by various devious means to try and get themselves into power, which I think would be a dreadful thing. The Sunday Telegraph also leads with Reform UK leader Nigel Farage, who has declared that the party will soon be ready to form a government. Oh, God help us. After it received $72 million in donations from two billionaire backers, these men are called Ben Dello and Christopher Harborne, whoever they are. Anyway, how did they make all that money out of crypto? I mean, what a waste of money. If you've got £72 million, or each of you got 30-odd million, give it away to charity or do something good with it. Don't give it to Reform UK. That's crazy. Mail on Sunday. My Nigel Farage has hailed a double donation totaling £72 million as an investment for democratic renewal. Democratic? What's he talking about? As he pledged to return Reform UK into a party fit for government. That's absolutely awful. There's a little the royal family always give, they keep on giving, don't they? There's a picture of Lady Diana there. It's a new book about the royals. It says Royal Book Sensation, and it says Why the Queen Finally Lost Patience with Diana. It's just selling paper, isn't it? It's dreadful. It's poor thing. Leave her to be. Right, we'll go over to the Sun now. And that changes a little bit. And it reports on a paedophile working for the US Embassy in London was grabbed by American spies and flown back to the United States without British police being told. Oh, well, the Americans do seem to be doing whatever they like at the moment without any recourse. I see the Orange Wonder is an island at the moment calling for Irish unity and what have you. That's not a bad thing, but excuse me, please, keep your nose out of our business. Anyway, okay, the Daily Star on Sunday. This is always good for a laugh because it's a magazine, really. It changes completely. It talks about Jeremy Clarkson. And Jeremy Clarkson's partner, Lisa Hogan, has told her of her pride at the TV presenter going public about his prostate cancer diagnosis, which is true, actually. The more attention we can draw to that sort of thing, get yourself checked, boys, is a good thing. So the title there is Lisa, I'm so proud of my Jezza. There you go. The Sunday Mirror. We're back to Nigel Farage. Reform UK has been given a total of $72 million by two crypto billionaires, sparking fears for the future of democracy, according to the Sunday Mirror. And the headline is Dark Day for Democracy. There's a picture of him there and a picture of a couple of donors and what have you. Free inside, you've got a healthy eating dinner guide. So there you go. That's a bit more of a magazine. The Observer. Here we go again. The Observer reports that an anti-corruption czar has said the two donations of $36 million each by cryptocurrency billionaires to the Reform UK may break a new law. Well, it's a bit too late. I think they've got the money in the bank now. Sunday Express, Reform UK has increased its war chest after a second cryptocurrency billionaire in 2 days announced a £36 million donation to Nigel Farage and his party. I think it's just dreadful. Let me type in on the thing here. To get the next one up, $72 million, two bombshell donations allow Reform to fight on equal terms. That's not equal terms. I think the Labour Party got $5 million, I think, from the unions, and people moaned about that. Crazy. Ah, let's change it again. The Sunday People reports on a grieving father's warning about cheap foreign surgery after his daughter died following an operation in Turkey. Well, that's very sad, actually. There have been a lot of people going over to Turkey to get their teeth done or have tummy tucks and all that sort of thing, and it's not always the best thing to do, even in the first place, to be honest. But there you go. Right, okay, what a calamity. What world are we in at the moment? It is really, really weird that we are getting this sort of nonsense thrown at us. So anyway, I can report that my MP knocked on our door yesterday and gave us a leaflet, so I actually spoken to her, which is very nice. I won't say who she is because it might upset people, but she's not Tory and she's not Labour and she's something else, and she's okay, actually. Excellent. Right, okay, let's get on with some music.
1: Dave's weekly rant of the news. Step aside and nobody will get hurt.
0: And it certainly was a rant at the news, wasn't it, really? So, okay, let's. I've got a nice little tune for you now, which is from Elvis the Pelvis. Why not? It's Don't. And the idea is Don't Vote Oh, hang on. My thing's not working. Just one moment. Right, you can hear me clicking around there because I didn't get it all sorted out. Oh, here we go. We won't have Elvis because I've lost it now. We'll have Fleetwood Mac instead. Why not? Ta-da!

Well, that was what we meant there. But you could probably tell we had a bit of a kerfuffle at the beginning there, because I thought that was the wrong track. The right tune, but the wrong recording, because it sounded a bit light, didn't it? And it wasn't the one from Rumours, which is enhanced and digitally processed and what have you. So if it didn't sound quite right, I do apologise. So I tried to remedy it, but I'm not that good at this job, so there you go. Okay, right. Have you been watching TV lately? Have you been watching that programme about 70, 7 Up? You know, the kids that they sort of filmed when they were 7, and then at 14 and 21, 28, 35, and so on and so forth. We're particularly interested in it at the moment, and we're moving up through the generations. We did see them when they came out originally, but it's quite an interesting thing to sort of look at the ways people's lives and the class structure and their life expectations, etc., as either being successful or not being successful, or just interesting. So I would recommend you find that and have a look. It's on ITVX and it's streaming now. It's free. Go and have a look at it. It's very, very good. Can't wait for the next one. Right, this is Cat Stevens from Teaser and the Firecat.

0: No, oh, that one takes me back. Right, I have opened the requester, and I've got a request coming in left, right, and centre, so thank you very much. And I will play a jingle about that. I'll play the first one, which is from Bill. Hiya, Bill. I wonder if you went to Watford. No, not Watford. Wherever you went yesterday. Tottenham, that's right. You should have won, but never mind. Tottenham are not good at the minute.
1: We are taking your requests right now. You choose it, we play it. A1 Radio.
0: And this is Natural Born Boogie from 1969. It's Humble Pie.

There we go, Natural Born Woman. It was originally called Natural Born Boogie, but they couldn't do that because when they wanted to release it in the States, they thought that it might have like racial connotations, so they changed the name to Natural Born Woman. It got to number 4 in the UK charts, and of course it was released in 1969. Humble Pie, of course, features Steve Marriott and Frampton, and they went on to greater things or what. Anyway, good choice there, Bill. Thank you very much. Right, the requester is open, as I said. Next one coming up is from Chris. Hey, Chris, this is The Beatles and Baby, You're a Rich Man.

Hiya, that was the Beatles again from the Magical Mystery Tour album, I think, or something. But I'm just interested, I saw an article yesterday where it had a picture of the amazing picture of the Beatles walking across the zebra crossing. I think it was outside Abbey Road Studios or something. And there was another picture imposed on that of Laurel and Hardy carrying a great big crate across the same crossing, and the article was basically saying that Laurel and Hardy beat them to it because they used the same setting and had photographs blah blah blah at the same place. That is a total myth, because zebra crossings weren't introduced into the UK until 1949, and of course zebra crossings weren't around when Laurel and Hardy tried to do, or allegedly did, this thing. So I just thought, bit of useless information, but why not? Okay, right, we have another request now, the last one at the moment, and it's again from Chris, and this is The Police. This is another good one. This is Spirits in the Material World. It's coming up to 23 minutes past 9.

Ah, bit of Aretha Franklin there. It's coming up to 9:30, so I just want to remind you at this stage that I do have my live show, my blues show, on Tuesday night, which is at 10 o'clock. And you can get three lots of me on Tuesday if you want to, because actually, the the repeat of the show, which I did last week, is at 10 o'clock in the morning till 12, and then it's on again at 6 o'clock till 8, and then I've got the live show at 10 o'clock. So 6 hours of me on A1 Radio on Tuesday. Oh, don't you deserve this?

bit of madness to warm our cockles of our hearts. There we go. Now, I've not played this one for a while, so I just found it in the machine. So pin back your lugholes and have a listen to this. This is public service broadcasting, and go. It's a bit of a rocky one.

This is Apollo Control at 102 hours into the flight of Apollo 11. It's grown quite quiet here at Mission Control. A few moments ago, Flight Director Gene Kranz requested that everyone sit down, get prepared for events that are coming. And he closed with the remark, good luck to all of you. Minutes now until ignition for powered descent. Everything's still looking very good at this point. Okay, all flight controllers, go, no, go for powered descent. Retro, go. Fido, go. Guidance, go. Control, go. Telcom, go. Jinsey, go. Ecom, go. Surgeon, go. Capcom, we're go for powered descent. We're off to a good start. Play it cool.

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0: Yeah, that's a good one.
1: Yeah.
2: Oh, you betcha, yeah.
1: Yeah.
3: Last few minutes of the show now, folks. Well, 20 minutes anyway. Huey Lewis on the news.

There we go, Supertramp, and I wonder what happened to them. I don't know. Anyway, I'll be back on air next week. It probably could be a replay next week. We'll wait and see. But I'm definitely on live on Tuesday. Two replays, 10 in the morning and 6 at night, and me live at 10. So make sure you tune into that. It's been leading the charts on Mixcloud. I'm very pleased with that, the blues show. First in rhythm and blues, first in British blues, 8th in blues worldwide, globally. So I'm doing okay with that. He says, showing off. Anyway, we're going to go out to the last request of the morning. This is from Chris. Hey, Chris. This is Lazy Ways by 10cc. I'll catch you very, very soon. The Great Machine may chop me down, but never mind. The next show is the Bode Show. It's a replay. And the next live show is at 8 o'clock tonight. No, it's not. 18, you see. 18 hours is 6, isn't it? So it's 6 o'clock tonight with Electric Wave with DJ Bazza. Anyway, thanks for keeping me company, and I'll see you soon. Bye, folks. Hazy.

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Okay, let's go. But let's stay at the same time. Thank you to Gareth Edwards for the last 2 hours. A1 Radio is now live for the rest of your Friday night. Good evening in the chat room to Ian and Cherry Bakewell. 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A1H3.

Can't do that bit. Good evening and welcome to the Boat Show. Good evening and welcome to A1 Radio Live on a Friday night. Welcome from Southeast London to wherever you may be. We have studios all across the UK, but not everywhere in the UK. Asterisk. We began with an A13. The letter of the alphabet is back to H. The A1 hard three consisted of, and you just heard, Hard to Make a Stand, Hard Times, and Harder Than You Think. Which, by the way, is true when you're trying to string together continuity on a live show. As demonstrated within that A13, and we began with, from 1996, a song dedicated to the struggles around creating a structure out of either timber or steel. From 1996, Sheryl Crow and Hard to Make a Stand. In Das Mittwoch from 2017, Paramore, Hard Times, and an original 2007, made popular in 2012 as part of the Channel 4 Paralympic Games coverage, Public Enemy, that's how it came to my attention, and Harder Than You Think. There we have it, we've begun. The requester is open at a1radio.co.uk. If you like a song, think of a song. If you can think of a song, put it into the requester. Thank you to those who have. Thank you to Diane, Cherry Bakewell, John, JB, all coming up. But the rule is, after 8:30. Asterisk self-imposed, blah, blah, blah. A small chart resume from today, coming up next. Got chart history today from 9. Go back in history to a mystery year. 8 records in the top 40 on the, 4th of September. In a history mystery year. Talking of September, brand new every week record for this month. Out goes last month's Moving to the Sun, Hugo in Mile Angel. And Ultranate, open brackets, Ultranate's biggest ever hit record. Previously number 4 in 1997 with Free, close brackets. We go with a new song, different artist, new release. It's absolutely the artist, the song, I Just Don't Know You Yet. One play after 9:30, then we build up to the Friday Fix with Jonathan Creasa. Good evening and welcome to The Boat Show, live on A1. The new number one single today climbs 2 places. 35 weeks around for Ella Langley. The number one single today is Choosin' Texas. No G on the Choosin'.

and Stand By Your Man by Tammy Wynette. 1975 to 2026, Ella Langley climbs two places and dethrones Rain Me In, Sam Fender and Olivia Dean after 23 weeks.

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0: The Cortinas.

collection, God Bless the Band by the Cortinas. And from it, this from 2010. You Overdid It, Doll. Their 9th consecutive top 10 UK album. And also on the album chart today, a reissue, 40th anniversary for True Confessions, Bananarama. Re-enters at number 6 today. And from it, Venus.

number 8 single in 1986. Bananarama from the album True Confessions. The album re-enters today, 40th anniversary edition of True Confessions, instantly becoming their highest ever charting studio LP in the UK. Yeah, baby, they got it. Re-entry at 18 on the singles for Dua Lipa.

That was Dua Lipa and Training Season. A re-entry into the top 40 today at number 18. I'm reliably informed due to a viral revival. Try saying that backwards. Number 4 record in 2024. Before that, Venus, Bananarama from True Confessions, the album, which reaches number 6 today. And the highest ever charting studio LP from Bananarama, originally 1986, only number 46. That's an improvement. Before that, something from the Cortinas new collection, God Bless the Band. We played You'd Overdid It, Doll, and we began this chart resume from today with the new number one single in the UK, Choosing Texas, Ella Langley. Good evening and welcome to the Boat Show, 8:32, A1 Radio Live. Boat Show till 10, Jonathan Creese's Friday Fix, 10 till midnight. Requests are open throughout at our website. And let's go into the requester now. We have some to play. Let's start with the one that came in first. This is for John. Boat Show A1.

0: two requests back to back for JB and to mark what would have been Freddie Mercury's 80th birthday this week. We Will Rock You, Queen. Before that, for John, the radio edit of The Doors, Light My Fire, which seemed fair because they were both about 2 minutes. So there we go. This is requested by Diane.
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No accounting for equality in music choices. There is only one version of this song by the Ting Tings available, and it is over 5 minutes long. There's only one version of Queen's Will Will Rock You, and it's 2 minutes long. But controversially, there are two versions of The Doors, Light My Fire. One is 7 minutes long, and I played the 3 minute version. I don't know. No Cherry Bakewell in the chat room. I'm not saying you have bad taste. I'm saying there's no

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That was Levitating, Dua Lipa and DaBaby from 2020, requested by Cherry Bakewell. Let's see if I can remember the request from the last 30 minutes. The one I was going to forget was, because the title went straight out of my head, Madhouse Rumble. Broom Hill Runaways for Mr. Finland. Place Your Hands, Wreath. King Creole, Elvis Presley. Opalite, Taylor Swift.

0: missing one, but you know what? That's quite a lot. What a great 30 plus minutes of your requests, and that requester is our way of connecting with A1 audiences worldwide. And it remains open for the rest of this evening at a1radio.co.uk. Oh, 4 p.m. on A1 and throughout the UK. Good evening and welcome. One more hour of me, then 2 more hours of Jonathan Creaser. I say more, he hasn't done any yet, but he's back after his short excursion north into other parts of the UK, where we have studios, by the way, because they're all across the UK. He's back in North East Hampshire and in the bosom of his own home for the Friday Fix 10 till midnight. Chart history today starts now. What was the year?
1: Number 39.

0: 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What's the year?
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0: 30

number 4. 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
1: 26. Sorry. Life is a flower, ace of base. And eagle-eyed cherry saved tonight. God.

0: halfway through chart history today. Requests remains open at a1radio.co.uk. But we're in the middle of telling you the records from this year on the 4th of September. Not this year, the mystery year. We have played Pure Morning, Placebo, Moby and Honey. Life is a Flower, Ace of Base. And this at 26, Eagle-I, Cherry, Save Tonight. Boat Show A1, chart history today. What was the year?
1: Number 25.
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1: Number

History Today on the Boat Show. Remember, I only really do this so I can do a top 10 countdown like I actually did a chart show. That's coming after the next record. And then we'll play the number one record from this week in history. Get on up. Highest position number two this week, 15. Praz, ODB and Maya. Ghetto Superstar. Number four.

with a little bit of Spice Girls in the mix. Wow, what a talent. What was the year? Music sounds better with you. Oh, with a long intro, of course. 927 A1 Radio Live. Still want more. Jonathan Kreese's Friday Fix from 10. Ooh, baby. Yeah, baby.

Here we go. We made it. We absolutely made it to the best bit. Open brackets in my opinion, close brackets. The top 10 records in the UK on the 4th of September in the history mystery year are... Yeah, 10 new entry. Drowned World, Own Brackets, Substitute for Love, close brackets, Madonna. 9 down, 4 places, Sweetbox, and Everything's Gonna Be All Right. Down 4 at 8, Savage Garden, To the Moon and Back. Down 4 at 7, The Cause and What Can I Do. New entry at 6, God is a DJ by Faithless. 5 new entry, Honeys and Finally Found. You just heard at 4. Highest new entry last week at 2. Music Sounds Better With You. Stardust, 3. Last week's number 1, Boyzone, No Matter What. And a new entry number 2. For Steps and 1 for Sorrow. The year, 1998. 38 years ago from this week in chart history. And the number 1 record is the highest new entry of the week by the Manic Street Preachers. Chart history today concludes with If You Tolerate This, Your Children Will Be Next.

If You Tolerate This, Your Children Will Be Next. The number one single today in the UK, 1998, 4th of September. Highest new entry in there. First UK number one single. That was Chart History Today, and it returns on The Bode Show next Friday after 9 o'clock. Bum, bum, ba-dum, bum, ba-bum, bum. The requester has remained open throughout. One more to play in there next for Cherry Bakewell. And we build up to the Friday Fix with Jonathan Creaser. That's live on A1. This evening, 10 till midnight. Jonathan Creaser taking your requests and playing them, unlike me, in double quick time. One play for my new every week record for September by Absolutely coming up soon. Meantime, back to the requester. For Cherry Bakewell, this is Texas. She has chosen Texas and Summer Sun. Bode Show A1.

that was an inadvertent summer triple play inspired by Cherry Bakewell's request, which kicked it off. Summer Sun by Texas. That was followed by Feels Like Summer by The Brilliant Things. And you just heard from 1979 and the album Voulez-Vous. Summer Night City by ABBA. 10 minutes to 10. 10 minutes remaining of the Bode Show. 10 minutes to Jonathan Kreese's Friday Fix. 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Taking your requests, playing them in double quick time. Next, from me, the first play for my new Every Week record for September by Absolutely. The new song is called I Just Don't Know You Yet.

was Abby Lynn Keane, also known artistically as Absolutely. And their current single is my new every week record for September 2026. The song, I Just Don't Know You Yet. One more play for that next Friday on The Boat Show after 9:30. That's about that for The Boat Show this evening, but not for A1 Radio Live. 6 minutes time or thereabouts, Dr. Jonathan Creaser will be with you as a studio location will shift southeast London to northeast Hampshire, but you won't be able to tell the difference, just that he'll sound different to me and he plays his requests in double quick time. So get them in. 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And your favourite reason to go to the shops. Thank you very much for listening to The Boat Show this evening. Thank you for joining me in the chat room. 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

Chris is next with the Friday Fix. Have a great weekend. I'll leave you with Keen. Good night. Take care. See you in 7. As I hit the vocal.

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On the website you can check out the schedule to find out when your favourite presenters are going to be on. You can check out the latest news about us. You can join in the chat if you like. And you can even request your own song. So why not join us today and be a part of our A1 family?

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3: Hello, good evening. Thank you very much indeed to Simon Bode. He'll be back live in a couple of weeks' time. We are live until 12 midnight. Get your favourite record on air in double quick time. Good evening to Andreas. He is right out there.

back to 1976. That's ZZ Top. Play this especially for Andreas this evening. So on the show, we get your favourite records on air in double quick time. And if we've got it on vinyl, we will play it on vinyl for you this evening. My name's Jonathan Creaser. This is the almighty A1 Radio. 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Use a valid email address. You'll be fine. Twisting, twisting, just let it flow. Just drop and let it go. Keep it high and keep it low. Evening to Cherry Batewell, to Wexy, and to Ed so far. Yeah, like we just, we don't care. Did you hear the beat go? Keep it high and keep it low.

play this especially for Raj. He'd just come out of surgery. And he's just coming round bit by bit. He was due to go to the Diljit Dosanjh concert this evening in Birmingham. But unfortunately, he's not feeling too great this evening. I hope you're doing well. Play that special view, collect 200. And you know what?

to 2019. I got the bad woman, bad woman, bad, bad, bad woman. That is Beth Hart. Especially for Andreas this evening. Thank you very much, Andreas. So, good evening to everyone in the chat room. We've got Skyrack in there. We've got Wexy. We've got Ed. Sherry Batewell. And it could be you this evening. Don't be shy. If you'd like Luke West, we're here until 12 midnight. A1radio.co.uk. And we play your record in double quick time. No hanging about on the show. Big good evening to my musical twin this evening. Come on, turn up a bit, come on. No, got a bit more, come on.

0: will follow wherever you are. Do you know the weather has completely changed, hasn't it? Our central heating has just come on this evening. And the thing is, we've had some new grass laid. We've got a nice new lawn. I had to ring up the water board to ask him if I could have an exemption. And they were actually really good. So I set the sprinkler on this morning. And I asked the Echo. I said, is it going to rain today? And he said, no, no rain today. Put it down all afternoon.
1: It's number nine called Smokestack Lightning.
0: Play that for my musical twin this evening. Sunshine on Boozer. Oh, let's keep those hits going. Come on. Oh. Tim hasn't got central heating. He just puts another big coat on.

0: Do you know, I was 4 when this came out. Exactly. Andreas is on fire. Figuratively, of course. So, yeah, we've got having that age-old conversation between southerners and northerners. I mean, what time in the south does central heating normally go on, would you say, reasonably, versus what it's like in the north? Well, Tim, a.k.a. Skyrack, reckons November. Actually, weather can be fine in November, to be quite honest. I've got one of those fancy systems where it's got thermometers, it's got thermostats, wireless thermostats. And so some rooms in the house we don't heat at all. Okay, so the popular view from Skyrack is in the south, heating goes on in August. Lol. If you'd like to get your favourite record on air in double quick time, a1radio.co.uk, click on request a song button. We'll play your record.
1: Thank you very much.
0: Thank you. In double quick time. Whether or not you've got the heating on, we will not judge you. Good evening to Skyrack, he's in the Netherlands, so it's very warm there.
2: Oh, yeah. You got to take her out, cocaine.
0: Particularly when you've been in the pub all afternoon, I mean, it does help.
2: If you wanna get down on the ground, cocaine.
0: Good evening to Annie, playing this for you.

I've got to say, big evening to Freddie. And with a big apology that I did not see your request last week. Okay, so Wexy, she's in the south. She has two school fields behind her, and so it can get quite chilly. And she refuses to turn the heating on for as long as possible. And Cherry Batewell says, have an automation on in my house so that the heating isn't turned on until GMT is back. Do you know, actually, that's quite sensible. In a way. I mean, if it gets really cold, though, I'm not sure. I'll be used to it being hot.

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1: In your absence, I change my mind, and someone else is sitting in your seat.
0: Gonna play this for Kevin in Margate this evening.

you know, somebody was recently telling me that they went to an Alison Moyet concert and fans were crying out for that song and Invisible, and she refused to sing them because she was bored of them. I think it's a great one. I think Invisible is probably the best Alison Moyet track, personally. And I do have that on vinyl somewhere. But that were also really, really great track. Okay, talking about great tracks. I'm going to play a song from Skyrack dedicated to his friend Olga from Russia, who's also listening in this evening. This is dedicated to her. This is A1 Radio. Good evening. Good evening to everybody who's listening this evening. We're live until 12 midnight this evening.

Do you know, strangely enough, it did actually occur to me that I might just play this evening, Tim. That's a great song dedicated to Olga this evening. Good evening to you, Olga. Thank you very much indeed for tuning in. And that is dedicated to you by Skyrag. And I've just pressed a button. Is anything happening? Oh, yeah, something is happening this evening. Do you know, I remember this record coming out. Actually, I think this is the very first release by the Pet Shop Boys. And obviously, you know, I was only about 12 when this came out, obviously. And I was on Radio Wexham. And in those days, we used to buy the records ourselves because everything was on vinyl. And I remember that I went to the record shop to buy this song.

to 1985. That's the Pet Shop Boys. Play that for Cherry Batewell. Tim thinks this version is a bit jumpy. I could have played it on vinyl. I do have it on vinyl somewhere, but I think it's a little bit... hang on, the alarm's going off. Hang on. Oh, my goodness. Somebody's turned the heating off. Oh, no, it's all right. Hang on. Oh, that was a... That was a close shave. Oh, we got some great requests this evening. Thanks to everybody who is sent in requests. If you'd like to get your favourite record on air in double quick time, a1radio.co.uk, click on that request a song button.

Heart is great. Play this for Ed this evening. That's Razamuth. Razamuth. In the Shadows. Good evening to Shane. I'll play a few minutes' time. So if you heard a little bit of juddering, join Pet Shop Boys. They're feeling a bit unsteady this evening. And also, I'm just wondering, have I got an update going on my computer? I shouldn't do. Because I spend about at least 4 hours a week waiting for it to update. It's doing it again. I don't know. That's technology for you. Wexy, this is for you.

Beck Benatar, Play That for Wexy, and Hit Me with Your Best Shot. Now, I'm just wondering whether or not Wex is on tomorrow. I don't think she's on tomorrow, and that ruined my whole weekend now. Tim said there was a major iOS update last night. It took ages. Oh, I'm Apple free. I don't touch Apple. And Charlie Batewell said, iOS 27, question mark? I mean, goodness knows. Skyrex said, yeah, that's the one. Golden Gate. I mean, that's a little bit, a lot of hyperbole going on. And the Mac OS. I don't know, to be honest. It's all the same, isn't it? Do you know, in the old days, when I worked with a guy called Ian in 1987 at the Computer Centre in Reading, they used to call us the London Boys. I don't know if that was good or not, but good evening to Shane. And obviously, this is a little bit like Pet Shop Boys in a way, but not, of course. Play this special for you this evening.

That's the London Boys. And that was called Requiem. Okay, so there's a lot going on here to unpack just very quickly. First of all, we're going to say a big good evening to Shane. Thank you very much indeed for tuning in. Wexy says she's not on tomorrow or Monday. And there is a reason for it. It's because she's been celebrating her birthday. There are four A1 birthdays next week. One for Wexy, where she's 21. Gareth and Rowley on the 22nd, and I'm actually on the 26th. Yeah. And John in Utah on the 27th. So yeah, no late show tomorrow, unless we can persuade Ed to get his mixer out. Be in the kitchen somewhere. Just have a look, Ed, and see if you can find it. And yeah, it'd be great to hear tomorrow if you're able to make it. That'd be absolutely wonderful. And what else is going on? Let me have a look. Oh, yes. So, Tim, it's absolutely rubbish, this, but Tim said he supported Microsoft all of his career. And chat's just gone off the window and I've completely lost it. But he said he, from what I remember, he converted over to Mac

0: I'm not sure when the date is. Is it Virgos? I don't know. Got no idea.
1: Wow!
0: Oh!

That song was released in September 1965. That's the Sonics. And Have Love Will Travel. Good evening to Red, who joined us in the chat room this evening. No sofas are being made available this evening on the contest because we're taking a step back from it. That and I've got no idea how to work a bet red this evening. I would have done if I'd read the manual, but you know. Play this for Tim this evening. I'm going

Gina Wexy. I don't know why she's doing this to us, to be honest. At the moment, she is munching on a custard cream biscuit. I mean, this is way off, isn't it? Washing it down with banana milkshake. I mean, oh, I absolutely love banana milkshake. Absolutely lovely. I don't know if you remember, Wexy, they used to do those ice creams, ice lollies. And had chocolate in the middle, I think, and then banana flavour on the outside. I can't remember what they were called now, but they were absolutely lovely. Or lovely, if you're northern. Gregorian Blinding Lights. Oh! Just over 5 minutes until 12, until, I'm not finished yet. Until 11 o'clock. And we will have a look at some of the shows you can hear tomorrow here on A1 Radio.

just while we're all moaning about the chat room. When you play a record, you can sort of click a button and then it displays on the top of the chat to say what the song is and who it was for. And I don't have a great memory, and I've completely forgotten who that was for. I might have been Wexy. I believe it was. I've got a memory like a sieve, and so I'm on to the next thing, and then I suddenly think, hang on a minute, who was that requested? So it would be useful to be able to know and just have a permanent record of it in the chat. So somebody who's brained like me. I'll do one other record before we get to 11 o'clock. Dave Chambers this evening on at 12 with his old record club, and he's already ensconced in some chocolate biscuits that Ed's left in the A1 green room this evening, which is lovely, except they were a bit stale when I tried them. I think he bought them in Fine Fair in 1972, and they were quite old. But anyway, it was for Wexy. Thank you, Wexy. I do try and stay awake, but sometimes I just get a little bit, it's a bit frenetic, isn't it, in the studio when you're doing the show. And I do sometimes forget and have to like scroll back up the chat and work out who on earth that was for. I've got to say a very special and great good evening to Cherry Bakewell this evening. And we're playing this record, especially for everybody who loves the new chat room. Me included, of course. It's always great having all that new Fandango stuff going on, isn't it? Oh, this takes me back, 1980s. With Captain Sensible.

Another special Cherry Bakewell this evening. Happy Talk, Captain Sensible, who used to be in the Damned. And he had a couple of songs, didn't he, under Captain Sensible, as far as I remember. I don't know. It's a long time ago now. Just after 11 o'clock here on A1. Good evening to you. We are live until 12 midnight. If you're listening to the repeat, then obviously we can't play your record in double quick time. So you do need to listen when we're live on a Friday evening. And thank you very much for your company. Good evening to everybody who's listening this evening. If you'd like to get your favourite record on air in double quick time, we'll do our best to get your track on air very, very quickly indeed. And if you've got it on vinyl, we will play it on vinyl as well as a bonus. At 12 this evening, as I said, Dave Chambers here with the Old Record Club. See you tomorrow morning. Alan Henry's here with 60 Selection. Bright and early tomorrow at 10. Saturday Breakfast. Martin Fox is here at 10. Followed by Jet Tyler at 4 o'clock in the afternoon. And there's some big shows live. Tomorrow, starting for 6. The one and only Gavin Schofield with the sounds of the 60s, 70s and the 80s Saturday Live. Try saying that after you've had a few pints, that's all I can say. And at 8 tomorrow evening live from the Lancashire Riviera. Of course, John Hunter with the 8 to 10 show. And we're just waiting, you're just waiting to twist Ed's arm to see whether or not we can get him to do the late show tomorrow evening. Okay, so I started something off a bit earlier on when I was talking about Fine Fare. I mean, Ed had got this special bargain that, well, he thought he had. Chocolate biscuits from Fine Fare. They were just slightly out of date by about 50 years. And so anyway, since then, in the chat room, we've exploded with names of old shops that we're now missing, like B-Jam that became Iceland, I think. Oh my goodness, there's so much going on in the chat room. If you'd like to join us in the chat room, by the way, a1radio.co.uk, click in chat on the chat link with a valid email address, and you can join the happy band of people that are in there at the moment. A1 Radio is actually quite unique because we actually do everything sort of interactive, in an interactive sort of way. Am I sounding distorted still?

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2: 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Down.

So all I can do is humbly apologise. We did actually invite the Daleks in just to play that. We play that for, obviously, Andreas this evening. You wouldn't have heard me say it, probably. Aretha Franklin, what a great record. And that always reminds me of that marvellous film, The Blues Brothers. And I've also got to be more careful about what I say about Dave Chambers, because every week, he's not been on for a few weeks. He's only been back for the last 3 or 4 weeks because it's been actually really quite scary, actually knowing Dave isn't going to be on after me. And now all of a sudden, Dave is back. And I always listen to his show at midnight. And what's really frightening is, although I do actually talk about him eating the chocolate biscuits in the A1 green room and the fine fare ones, which are frankly just not cutting it, Ed, to be honest. I just had a request from Dave, and he said, can you play anything by anyone? Good evening, Dave. And thank you very much indeed for tuning in. Also plays for Andreas this evening. Let's hope we can get to the end of the show without any more mishaps.

our seven horse. Dave, it will be here in 45 minutes here on A1. Always a great show. Thank you very much indeed. Andreas, I love this song. So we say goodnight to Wexy. Happy birthday to you next week.

So if you'd like to get your favourite record on air in double quick time, a1radio.co.uk, click on that request a song button and we will do the rest.

back in time with the Crystals. Play them specially for Cherry Bakewell this evening. And do a Ron Ron. Minutes past 11 here on A1 Radio. Not long until the end of the show. Get your favourite record on air. 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Click on that

That's a great song. Back in time with the Drifters and like Sister and Brother. And you know, the first time that I ever heard that record is when Tim requested it. A long time ago now. And he has a special reason for liking their record. Andreas is still on fire this evening. There's some great records coming out. You need to listen to this very loud. So you need to turn it up a little bit more. 22 minutes past 11 on a Friday evening on A1.

There you go. Almost breaking your speakers. Ron Gallo, back to 2017.

tune from the Beatles. First of all, Penny Lane. We play there for Red, and then his Only Love. Play there for Tim this evening. I've got to say big good evening also to the irrepressible A1 John. We've had no telex this evening from him. I'm not sure the telex machine is still working. However, he has sent in a request, and this is a typical A1 John request. Lovely, absolutely lovely record, which we're going to play now, which I don't have on vinyl, and I wish I did. And don't forget, you're gonna be able to listen to A1 John tomorrow evening between 8 and 10. Fabulous show from him, live from the Lancashire Riviera.

That's Stephen Bishop on and on. Back to 1976. So that's known as soft rock. A little bit like Christopher Cross. You know, the guy that did Sailing, Run Like the Wind, Arthur's Theme. In fact, his first album was just like the greatest hits, absolutely fabulous. But of course, record companies don't like that, the same old stuff. They want you to be different. If you want to have a great, if you want some great entertainment tomorrow evening between 8 and 10, A1 John will be here with the 8 to 10 show. And I did mention it's live from the Lancashire Riviera, footing it up to God's Own on the other side of the border over the weekend, and be there for a couple of days up in Yorkshire, which I'm looking forward to. I'm not sure what the weather's going to be like, but we will see, won't we? So we have got to, we've got about 23, 22 minutes left of the show. So if you'd like to get your request on air and you've not had a song so far, then we do prioritise anybody who hasn't had a record played already, and we'll play your record in double quick time this evening. Just go to a1radio.co.uk and click on the button that says request a song, and we will do the rest for you. I've got my Yamaha out this evening. No, not the bike, the organ. Here we go.

play this, especially for Andreas this evening. That's Uncle Cracker. And of course, it was that biscuit, wasn't it? Or was it a chocolate? Called Drifter, is that right? So Tim said he went to Lancashire once, but it was closed. I'm sure that's not true. I actually know that Tim was riding his bike, his motorbike, through Lancashire and across into Yorkshire. And I know that area very well because only about, oh, it must have been 3 weeks ago now, I was driving over the same road. And very beautiful it was as well. The rolling soft land of Lancashire into the rugged heartland of Yorkshire. And yeah, I've let a cat out of the bag, haven't I, this evening. I mentioned Christopher Cross, and yeah, we're going to play this for Tim.

0: So I'm getting some information from the Netherlands. I don't know if it's correct or not, to be honest. And I'm not sure that A1 John is still listening or not. I mean, I've got a theory that he only listens for his name check, but I mean, that might not be true. What Tim's saying is that the forest or the Trough Bolan is actually occupied Yorkshire. And I don't think that is actually quite true. Absolutely beautiful part of the world as you're just driving over the top.
1: Tweeter in the monk man, hot up for cash. They stayed up all night smoking cocaine and hash with an undercover cop who had a sister named Jan. For reasons unexplained,

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I'll let your tetchy uncles get me back across my heart.

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I won't turn tail. I won't run amok when the females chuck confetti in my ears.

Jake Thackeray. And la-di-da, especially with Skyrock this evening. Sorry that I am laughing, but there is obviously a little bit of rivalry going on the show this evening. Now, first of all, A1 John, in fact, there is a slight communication problem because obviously stuff that's in the chat room and rebroadcasting that. Whereas Johnny's not in the chat room himself. And Tim did actually say after his comments about, occupying parts of beautiful Lancashire, he did say that Sladeburn is a lovely place to stop. Anyway, so we had a telex in from John Hunter, and it said, Tim's a cheeky suggesting Lancashire was closed. Well, if you turn up on a Wednesday afternoon, Tim, you will know it's half day closing. And I just think that's actually really, really quite funny. Oh, we're at the end of the show nearly. Thank you to everybody who's put in requests this evening. It's a pleasure to do the show this evening. I'm going to play this one especially for Red. Back in time from Lindisfarne. Do you remember this one?

Back to 1978, that's Linda's final course. Play this especially for Red this evening. What a great record to play near the end of the show. We're not quite there yet, got one more track to go. I've got to say thank you very much to everybody for tuning in this evening. Thanks for such great requests. It's been absolutely lovely. And have a good week this week. Hope you have a great weekend, a good week next week. Dave Chambers is limbering up in the studio right now, ready to do DC's Old Record Club at 12. And A1 Radio 24. Please tell your friends, and we'll see you next week. Good night, and God bless from me.

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Trucks in 1971, that's first track in Barry's Hill Record Club, a band called CCS, Collective Consciousness Society, featuring the voice of Alexis Corner. And along with John Mayall were probably both the godfathers of British soul and blues. Coming up next is a young lady by the name of Cass, Mama Cass Elliott. Cass Elliott, Elliott Cass, which, well, it's fine, it's the same lady. Ellen Naomi Cohen was actually a proper name, but she sang with the wonderful Mamas and Papas, but also had a couple of solo hits, one of which is coming up next. Wonderful singer, wonderful voice, and the sentiment in this is just, well, positive. Mama Cass Elliott.

The mellifluous tones of Mama Cass Elliott, Mama Cass from 1969, with It's Getting Better Every Day. Well, let's hope it does. Coming up next, a gentleman from Canada, from Canada. Wonderful education system in Canada. A gentleman called Michael Bublé was first introduced to my brother by this next song, which was actually a Queen song originally. He went to see them in Sheffield along with his wife before he became sort of massive and, you know, very well known. Superb performer with a great band made up of his old mates, apparently. I don't mean Al Barry, I mean, you know, Michael Bublé. Anyway, let's get on with Michael Bublé with Barry's Hill Record Club, and this one, as he says, he probably couldn't afford the tickets to go and see him now.

0: That's what you call swing. Eat your heart out, Robbie Williams. Michael Bublé, Queen track.
1: Crazy little thing.
0: Like it. Well done indeed. Michael Bublé, we're on Barry's Old Record Club. Coming up next is a track that was originally done by Chris Rea. So that's the version we're going to play.
2: When I grow up, I want to be a DJ.
0: Me too.

0: Good track, great singer boy from the Northeast, of course, Chris Rea, Fool If You Think It Over. Covered by Elkie Brooks, no less. She also had a hit with that particular track.
1: Afternoon Tea with Dave Chambers.
0: Interspersed throughout the old record club from Barry's today are tracks that his bands used to play. This is one of them.
2: Asking me

Great band, great tune, written by that prolific songwriter Randy Newman. That, of course, is Three Dog Night. Covered by many other people, including Tom, of course. We're around 20 minutes into the show, that's 20 minutes after the hour here on Barry's Old Record Club. Don't forget, you can have your own right into me care of the station. I think actually people forget how good that band really were. Yes, indeed. We'll go back to 1969 for the next track from a controversial musical featuring nudity on stage.

0: 1969, yes, it's that old. That's Oliver with Good Morning Starshine from the musical Hair. Thanks for coming up. A British band, an English band that's been around for many, many years, formed in 1963 and still going strong. And my brother's written on here that one of the best vocal harmony bands he's ever heard, and he would know because he played with them.
1: 60s and 70s.
0: Yeah, another wonderful band from the Birmingham area, The Fortunes.

band. You Got Your Troubles from the Fortunes. Around this time, when my brother was still living in the UK, he decided to have a look around the world. So went to Australia, Antipodean, no less. And whilst there, went on his way into work. Well, he lived in a place called Maroubra in New South Wales. As he walked to work every day, he heard this music coming out of someone's flat. And eventually thought, I'm going to go and ask who that is. And they said, oh, it's Carly Simon.

1972 with the wonderful Carly Simon, written allegedly around Warren Beatty, so they say. I couldn't possibly comment, never met the guy. We're swimming out of the, well, not swimming, but I suppose it's not far from Bondi Beach. We probably was swimming out of a flat in Maroubra, New South Wales, with Carly Simon. Go back to the 1960s, the wonderful era of the pirate ships. One of our greatest, Johnny Walker, used to use this. This was his signature tune, the wonderful, late, sadly, Johnny Walker. Dwayne Eddy's, because they're young.

What did we do before drum machines? The wonderful Andrew Gold, Never Let Us Slip Away. Coming up next is a band that hail from what we used to call Steel City many years ago. People like Human League, Dave Berry, Jarvis Cocker, of course, and not forgetting, him. Let's not forget Joe Cocker amongst all that. Martin Fry, one of the best frontmen ever. A band called ABC, named after my show, The ABC of Music. Well, that's what it's all about.

0: The wonderful Marley Pryor with ABC When Smokey Sings, and bass line there. That is based loosely on Tears of a Clown by Smokey Robinson himself. The ABC.
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0: 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The ABC of music. Music your way, based on the letters of the alphabet. And why not? Coming up next, a band that was had a hit in 1975. They were called Jigsaw. We differentiate them from the Australian band called Jigsaw, who didn't have a hit with Sky High. It's on Barry's Hill Record Club.

great track, One Hit Wonder, sadly. That's Jigsaw from the Rugby Coventry area of the UK, Sky High. Differentiated, of course, from the Australian band of the same name, who didn't have a hit with that. It's around 15 before the top of the hour. Some great music to come your way on Baz's Old Record Club.

recorded on RCA Records under the name of Harmony Grass. Tony Rivers and the Castaways. Nice little tune. Lots of people thought this was actually the Alan Price set, but no, it was the Paul Williams set. Great track on Decca Records. Back in time, what a great

you can Google that anything you like and you'll find very little information about that track. The Paul Williams set, My Sly Sadie. We're going back about 17 or 18 years when Barry and Mary were actually in Australia once again on a visit, I hasten to add. And they spent time at the South Sydney Juniors Club. It was about 17, 18 years ago. Saw a super band that had been around many, many years and still going as far as I know. Here comes a super band with a great sound and apparently great musicians too.

Another great track back in 1985. Mental as anything, and they probably were by the sounds of it. A band that were formed back in 1976 and are still gigging. Coming up next is a track that's sort of fairly schmaltzy, which is probably a good word actually, Barry, a schmaltzy, but it's of its time and it's very reminiscent of that particular period, along with Live It Up. One hit at a time.

indeed, very definitely a track of its own time. That's the Cowsills, named after Bill Cowsill, the lead singer. The Rain, the Park and Other Things. Some of Barry's early bands were called Matchbox, Riders Record Roundabout. I'll come to some others as well. But in the meantime...

0: I believe or not, that track is 1973, Stevie Wonder. And that was the name of the one of the bands that my brother played in, sang in, and around many, many years, actually. Yeah. I'm not sure if they ever sang the track I had ground. I've often wondered that. Did you really? We're now to the second hour of the show. This is Baz's Old Record Club here, so I'll tell you what.
1: Hey, what's your name again?
0: I've just told you. Coming up next, a classic. We move from the United States of America to Blackpool. Oh, yeah. We get around in this old record club. Don't forget, you can have your own record club right to the care of the station with about 25 tracks. And we'll do a show just for you. Tell me a little bit why you like the particular track. Classic piece of music with Ian Anderson, who was actually from Blackpool.

to number three back in 1969 in the UK on Chrysalis Records, written by Ian Anderson, the guy that stood on one leg and played the flute. Ever famous for that. Good track. Coming up next is a track that sort of leads into the one that follows it, and when you hear it, you'll probably know why. We're playing Bass's Old Record Club here. 2 hours of great music. Some tracks coming up in the second hour from the Detroit Spinners, Elton John, Four Tops, John Parr, and others.

singer, some great music from Kiki D and the Kiki D band, of course, and you probably guess what's coming up next. Yes, indeed, the number one. It's around 10 minutes after the hour, and after this next little interlude, we might have a number one track.

number one for many, many weeks back in 1976. Co-written by Elton John and Bernie Taupin, of course. Apparently it was written originally for him and Dusty Springfield, but I think he made the best choice, actually, Elton, to be fair. Good old Kiki D. The vocals on that track were actually recorded at different times in different studios, one in Canada and one in London. Still got to number one, though, didn't it? It was 14 years before Elton John had another number one. One of my brother's early bands was called

0: What a great track, beloved of the Northern Soul people, of course, that's the Detroit Spinners, I'll Always Love You. 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

Park today, and he's of course Men at Work from Victoria. Yes, from Melbourne, Victoria. Actually, apparently that track was written by Colin Hay because at one point he lived next door to some drug dealers and people kept knocking on the wrong door. Okay. Wonderful act, good act from Doncaster. Good old Donny John Parr with Man in Motion.

What a great song, wonderful voice, John Parr, Sidelmo's Fire. From the film of the same name, or the other way around, Man in Motion. Did they use that on some sort of advert on TV? Yeah, it's got it, yeah. Is that Gillette or something? Almost into the final half hour of the show, but we've still got some great tracks to come your way on Barry's Hill Record Club. Taking us through to the top of the hour with some wonderful music, and if we listen very carefully, we can hear the beginning of the next track.

put on with Bazzazo Records Club. That's a superb Jimmy Cliff. Many rivers to cross. Couple of tracks back to back from the same artist. Often overlooked, she wrote some wonderful songs. Covered by other people like Barbra Streisand, Blood, Sweat and

Two in a row from Laura Nyro. Well, at least you got the royalties anyway, that's one thing. Stony End covered, of course, by Barbara Streisand. Preceded by Wedding Bell Blues. Coming up next is an artist you don't hear much of today, sadly, but one of Barry's favourites, one of his go-to artists when he listens to music alone, Jim Croce.

0: One less set of footsteps on your door in the morning. That reminds me a little bit of a song by Peter Skellen called No More Sunday Papers. And if you listen to it, you'll know what I mean. I'm just going to play a little bit of this.
1: Who's that walking around here?
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From your ankle up, I'll say you sure are sweet. 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

Just had to play that. Many years ago, I used to obviously live in the same house as my brother and used to play lots and lots of music. And that was one of them. I had no idea where he got it from. But it was recorded in about 1932 by Fats Waller. Great track, Are Your Feet Still Big? We're taking you back to the 1960s. And Barry saw one of the best bands he has ever seen live. One of the greatest singers.

of the greatest singers, that's Levi Stubbs, of course, with the Four Tops. Baby, I Need Your Loving. Great song, great singer, great band. Got about three more tracks to go before the top of the hour. We've got another Aussie coming up, another guy called Billy Fields, and I Like a Bit of Swing.

this is what radio is all about, playing music you want to hear. That's your choice, and this is Barry's choice. So I'm going to play that one for Mary because she spent some time in Canada. A wonderful Canadian, Gordon Lightfoot. As you come round to the final track that has been selected by Barry on his own record club today, talking of supergroups...

Wilbur, George Harrison, Jeff Lynne, Tom Petty, Bob Dylan, Roy Orbison. Yes, indeed, the Traveling Wilburys. Sadly, there's only two of them still with us. Great music, Traveling Wilburys.

0: That was the final track on Barry's Old Record Club this week. Hope you enjoyed the music. You've had music from Michael Bublé, Mama Cass Elliott, Chris Rea, Oliver, Fortunes, ABC, Dwayne Eddy, Andrew Gold, Jethro Tull, Kiki D and Elton John, the Detroit Spinners, Laura Nyro, and many, many others, including John Parr and the Four Tops, and finally, the Traveling Wilburys. Thanks for listening. I hope you enjoyed the music. I've enjoyed bringing it to you this week. Of course, don't forget, sending suggestions for your own record club to me, courtesy of the station. And I'll play your tracks just for you.
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0: Welcome to Rockin' Stein, and I am Jet Tyler. And for those who do not recognise the lead singer on that, well, that's because his name is Davy Jones and the band is the King Bees. And believe it or not, that is a very young 17-year-old David Bowie, who is the subject of this edition of Rockin' Stein. And that is the very first single he ever recorded. He recorded it with his band then. The band didn't last very long, and it features the young David Bowie playing alongside guitarist George Underwood, bassist Francis Howard, and drummer Bob Allen. Bowie never really played this live, although he did give it a brief dusting off in 2004 to celebrate the 40th anniversary of the single, and that would be the only single released for that particular band and for the young Bowie. A couple of years go by, and 1967 rolls around and he releases his first ever album. And the first album, which is recorded for Decca. Recorded for Decca through Dream Records and featuring various session players, including Big Jim Sullivan, an in-demand guitarist at the time. His debut album was based more around Edwardian music hall sort of sounds and pop music. But it's an early indicator of the direction he would eventually go, from that rock and roll to the pop, and eventually he would develop into the rock star that we know today. But before we get to that, let's enjoy some of the early works of David Bowie before I go back into his history. So here's the lead single, or the opening track to his solo album, David Bowie, the debut album from 67. This is Rubber Band.
1: Rubber band, there's a rubber band that plays tunes out of tune in the library garden Sunday afternoon, while a little chappy waves a golden wand

Considering what he became well known for in the subsequent years, it's pretty interesting to go back and listen to this very early album from 1967. Yes, David Bowie was 20 when that came out, so a bit of history of his early life. David Bowie was born in 1947 on the 8th of January as David Robert Jones in Brixton, London, hence why he was known as Davy Jones on that first ever single. Although a couple of years later, a name change was required when it was when Davy Jones, or Davy Jones of the Monkees, shot to prominence, and David Bowie found his stage name that he'd used for the rest of his career. Interesting fact, David Bowie actually had dual-coloured eyes. Allegedly, the story goes that he got into a fight with a kid at school and he got stabbed in the eye with a pen, or in the region of his eye, and it left one slightly off-coloured. So he had one eye that was blue in colour and one was a slight green colour as a result of this fight, apparently. Aside from being a singer-songwriter, David Bowie also was an actor. He cut quite the dash as an actor, having featured in films including the iconic and cult favourite Labyrinth. And in terms of his musicianship, aside from singing and songwriting, he was also a very strong guitarist, keyboard player, saxophone player and harmonica player. And this is something that would reflect in his studio albums over the course of the next 60 years. All right, we're going to continue on with the first album from David Bowie, 1967, and we're going to follow up Rubber Band with this little tune. This is Made of Bond Street.

0: quite an interesting sound there. It's not too bad an album when you listen back to it. I suppose if you like your light-hearted stuff, it's not too shabby. But before we get into the 1970s and David Bowie's big hits, we're going to keep on with another song that was could be described as obscure, but it's also a firm favourite for those who do enjoy his 60s work. This is a bit of a comedic song. Tony Visconti actually appears on this, one of his early contributions to David Bowie's enduring legacy and work. So, let's have a quick jingle before we dive in.
1: Cut your mind back.

0: short.
1: Haven't you got a gnome to go to?
0: No, we're nomads.
1: Didn't they teach you to get your hair cut at school? You look like a rolling gnome.
0: Yeah, not at the London School of Economics.
1: Now they're staying up the chimney, and we're living on caviar and honey. Because they're earning me lots of money fighting comedy pros for radio shows. It's the gnome service, of course.

Ah, that is a pretty good song. That was Laughing Gnome by David Bowie, and that's going to conclude our journey throughout the burlesque pop era 1960s Carnaby Street scene that he projected throughout the 1960s, because 1969 rolls around. The 70s are on the cusp of happening. And what happens? What happens? Well, his second album comes out, and Bowie decides to go down a new path for this particular... Yeah, he goes down a new path for this particular album, and he releases a single that lasts about 5 minutes. And the song does have a particularly good subject matter, because in 1969, the Americans put the first man on the moon. And just in time for that to come out, David Bowie releases the masterpiece of Space Oddity.

Space Oddity, an all-time classic if there ever was one. Despite flopping in the United States, the single did actually make number 5 in the UK at its peak performance in 1969. It would make number 15 and number 16 in America and Canada respectively when re-released in 73 at the height of David Bowie's glam rock years, and in 1975 a re-release in the UK would see it make number 1, grabbing that coveted number 1 spot. Again, as with the first album, quite a few session musicians joined David Bowie on his second album, including on Space Oddity, and some of the musicians that joined him on the Space Oddity track include Rick Wakeman, who would join Yes within the future, Tony Visconti, who would continue to collaborate with Bowie on and off regularly throughout up to his final album, and the rhythm section on that would include Terry Cox on drums and Herbie Flowers on bass, Herbie Flowers going on to become a T-Rex bassist in the final years. Bowie would release 26 studio albums in his lifetime from June 1967 to January 2016, and on an interesting note, 9 of these albums would end up becoming number ones on the UK album chart, so he was obviously quite good. Space Oddity would be the pinnacle change where Bowie would start to shift his sound towards that cosmic glam rock style which he would carry throughout the early and mid 70s and throughout his Ziggy Stardust phase. In another step towards that, in the early 70s, he continued that move in that direction. And one of the songs that capitulates that is The Man Who Sold the World.

The sound of black country rock fading into the oblivion there, having followed the man who sold the world. And we're going to keep in those iconic early 70s hits from David Bowie as we delve into the Ziggy Stardust phase. Let's start off with this song from the Hunky Dory album. This is Life on Mars.

Life on Mars by David Bowie on this edition of Rockinstein, covering the hits, the obscurities, and the history of the man, David Bowie. Changes. This is a song that I think really sums up David Bowie's career. Different sounds as he explored across all those albums he did. This is a guy that, you know, some artists can really try and change direction and it just backfires in their face, something chronic. But David Bowie, now this was the man that if he went with a change in his life, he did it right and it played into his favour. He really nailed it on the head. And this is a song that I think really, really would sum up his career if I had to pick one song. This is 1971's Changes.

Changes by David Bowie from 1971's album Hunky Dory. This album is, not the album, but this song not only marks the beginning of the Ziggy Stardust phase for Bowie, in my opinion, because not only did it feature a transition into the Ziggy Stardust phase officially, but this was also one of the first singles he released consisting of the band or the musicians that would form the basis of the Spiders from Mars, which was his Ziggy Stardust era backing band, which consisted of Mick Ronson, band's guitar player, Trevor Boulder, bassist, future member of Uriah Heep and other bands, and Mick Woodmansey on drums. Rick Wakeman would join the band on this particular single and album, and he would also play on the following album, which would become The Rise and Fall of Ziggy Stardust, which fully debuted this particular phase in Bowie's career. However, Wakeman would go on to join Yes later that year, and therefore would never be a proper official member of the Spiders from Mars, despite Bowie offering him a position. So, without further ado, before we move on, here is two of the most iconic and well-known songs from the Ziggy Stardust phase. I mean, I think the best way to play these two songs would be to do back-to-back in chronological order. So here's a song that debuted David Bowie onto Top of the Pops. Presented with a blue guitar, here he goes into Starman.

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Gingini and Starman, two staples of the Ziggy Stardust phase. And one of the songs that come from that era towards the very end of it in 1973-74 era is the iconic song Rebel Rebel, which, funny enough, I'm about to play for you right now.

Yeah, he brought that to an end around late 73, 74. He tried out a couple of different directions. And one of the songs that came out during that period, in the mid-70s, was a song called Sorrow.

Sorrow from David Bowie. And as the 70s drew to a close, David Bowie found himself producing himself an album for Iggy Pop. And during that time, he decided to get back into the swing of things music. And he recorded three albums together in quick succession, two that released in 1977 and one in 1979. The albums were Low, Heroes and Lodger, which would become known as the Berlin Trilogy. Although only Heroes was predominantly produced in Berlin, with the other two albums being produced in France, Switzerland and America, as well as a few contributions in England. He recorded these albums with collaborations by Brian Eno, formerly of Roxy Music, and his longtime associate and producer, Tony Visconti, with collaborations from Tony Visconti's wife, Mary Hopkins, and King Crimson members Robert Fripp and Adrian Belew. The albums were not very successful in terms of, like, chart success and whatnot, but they did spin off some really successful singles, and creatively, it's arguably some of David Bowie's best work to date, arguably, and the albums are revered amongst Bowie fans, particularly those who are interested in his 1970s output. So what I'm going to do is I'm going to do a little medley now of three songs back to back, from one song from each album as we go along, and we're going to kick off with Sound and Vision from the Low album.

Boys Keep Swinging by David Bowie, and prior to that we had Heroes and Kicking Things Off, Sound and Vision, and that's a song to represent each album on the Berlin Trilogy, as David Bowie would refer to it as, and as fans would come to accept its combined efforts. Interesting fact, David Bowie actually in 1979 performed Boys Keep Swinging on the Kenny Everett video show, which went as well as you could probably expect it. David Bowie ended up chasing around Angry of Mayfair, which is one of Kenny Everett's character personas on the show. And if you get a chance, Google it, YouTube it, have a watch of it, because it is pretty funny. And as Angry of Mayfair says in the exact sketch, "You know, Hay was in the war. Hay fought for people like you. And I never got one." Absolute classic. David Bowie, Kenny Everett. What more could you want? All right, moving along swiftly. The 1980s have arrived. And, how do I explain what Bowie was up to in the 1980s? Because obviously he had such a big time in the 1970s, he had to follow it up somehow. And, he decided to bring the 70s full circle, first things first, and he decided to go back to his 1969-1970s character of Major Tom, which is the character you hear in Space Oddity, and he decides to have a sequel to wrap up the story of what happened with Major Tom. And how does this come about? What does it sound like? What does it look like?

The mysterious sound of Ashes to Ashes by David Bowie. A very iconic song indeed, and the song that held it, Bowie's contribution to the 1980s. Alright, so coming up next, we have the next major hit that he had in the 1980s. Wasn't a duet, because he did do some pretty iconic duets during the early to mid-80s, including Dancing in the Street with Mick Jagger, and who can forget that iconic duo with Queen performing on another one, no, Under Pressure, another all-time classic. Why did I almost say Another One Bites the Dust? I must be losing the plot somewhere along the line. But either way, his biggest hit of the 80s, arguably, was Let's Dance, which is hardly surprising when you think about it, because Bowie decided to get production work done by none other than Nile Rodgers of Chic. And let's face it, if you wanted a big hit in the 1980s when it came to producing funky pop music with a bit of a soul influence, then Nile Rodgers was your man. And just to reflect how popular Let's Dance is, there is an official music video on YouTube, courtesy of the David Bowie YouTube channel, or the official David Bowie one, where all his music videos goes out. And I can confirm that since it was uploaded in, this video was uploaded officially in June 2018, it has amassed almost 33 million views and has 355,000 likes. And that's the official video. That's not including rehash uploads by other channels for one reason or another. So, ladies and gentlemen, without further ado,

In fact, when I saw Noel Rogers and Sheik at BST opening up for Duran Duran, I actually heard Noel Rogers do a segment of Let's Dance as part of a medley of songs that he'd actually produced, which he actually did quite a good contribution to Bowie in his song there. Right, so 1985 rolls round, and David Bowie, like many other big names in music, ends up being part of the Live Aid extravaganza. In fact, he's actually the artist who had the unfortunate lottery ticket to have to follow Queen on, of all bands. But nonetheless, he went on, he had his 20-minute set time like everyone else in London at Wembley, and he did Rebel Rebel, Modern Love and Heroes. So even though he was somewhat overshadowed by Queen, he still managed to put on a good set. And an interesting fact, he was actually meant to have opened up Band-Aid's Do They Know It's Christmas. He was meant to have done the opening line, which ended up being done by Paul Young. But the reason he couldn't be on the single is because he got told about it last minute like everyone else and couldn't get a flight from New York to London to do his bit, so he missed out. However, at Live Aid, a Band-Aid lineup came together to do a rendition of Do They Know It's Christmas to link into the Live Aid Band-Aid theme. And Bowie, obviously, because Paul Young wasn't there, so David Bowie, he went in and he did the opening line that he was meant to have done, and he got to do a few extra verses while he was at it. So he got to redeem himself and put his name on the Live Aid stamp. Right, moving on, 1986 rolls around the following year, and David Bowie is doing a soundtrack. He does a soundtrack in 1986, and the reason why is because he is one of the starring characters in a film. Just a little film, got a bit of a cult following, so you may know it, you might not. But he was the Goblin King in Labyrinth. And this song is from that film soundtrack, and this is As the World Falls Down.

As the World Falls Down from the soundtrack to Labyrinth. And David Bowie, in his personal life, let's have a bit of a look into the man himself. So Bowie was married twice in his lifetime. In his first marriage, he was married to Angie Bowie from 1970 to 1980, who he had a son with, who grew up to become the filmmaker Duncan Jones. They split up in early 1980, and after 12 years of being one of rock's most eligible bachelors, he remarried to his second wife, Iman, who was a model and performer, and they remained married until his passing in 2016, which we'll get onto later. And they had a kid as well. They had a lovely daughter called Alexandria. And so the reason that I bring up that fact is because it ties in quite nicely with this particular song I'm about to play. Here comes the bride, here comes the groom. Here's a song called The Wedding.

there from David Bowie, and that is the song, the instrumental rather, of The Wedding. Oh. 2004 rolls around and David Bowie releases an album called Reality, and this album would be one of his early last albums, his third to last album. He would tour behind this album, but during the 2004 tour that he performed, he would suffer ill health following a gig on June 25th, 2004 at the Hurricane Festival in Schlieffen, Germany, and that would end David Bowie's touring career and the last time he would headline his own tour date. He did two or three more charity events leading up to mid-2006, and that would become his last ever performance. So here's the title track off that aforementioned album, which, quite frankly, I think is worth playing. It's something you don't hear every day, and it's quite a ballsy little number.

Almost a decade after releasing the Reality album and its subsequent tour, which forced him into retirement, David Bowie would stun the critics by returning in March 2013 with an album called The Next Day. And the album would rejuvenate Bowie's interest in working on music productions and his own albums. And I figured this would be a good time to play a song from that particular album before we dive into what would become his final ever album in his lifetime. So, ladies and gentlemen, please put a warm welcome together for The Next Day.

A year after the release of The Next Day, Bowie was diagnosed with liver cancer, which he fought for the next 18 months. It was during this time he opted to record what would become his final ever album, the masterpiece that is the Black Star album, which was released on the 8th of January 2016, also coinciding with his 69th birthday. It was while filming the Lazarus song music video in November 2015 that Bowie found out that there was nothing they could do about his illness and that they were going to be ceasing treatment. And he would unfortunately pass away 2 days later on January 10th, 2016. Leaving behind a musical legacy that will be extremely difficult to match. That brings us full circle with Rockenstein, and it just leaves me to wish you all a pleasant evening as I leave you with the parting gift of David Bowie's Lazarus and the title track to his final album. Hope you've enjoyed the show. I will be back with another edition in the near future. So sit back, enjoy, and thank you for listening.

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Well, hopefully I'm on air. There seems to be a countdown of a little bit of guesswork, but it also means for some reason I have no requester. So you'll have to put up with my choices today. My first choice is Amanda Lear and Follow Me.

Well, it's only a small detour from synth-pop, but now we get straight back at it. Here is New Order with 1963.

So I'm going to dedicate this next track to Emma. Hopefully she's still listening. This is by Wham, and it's called Everything She Wants.

And that was Papa Don't Preach by Madonna. Now we've got Dusty Springfield with In Private.

And that was Peter Gabriel with Sledgehammer. Now we've got the King of Pop. Yes, it's Michael Jackson with Beat It.

So, last couple of 80s track, and then we get all contemporary. Here is Prefab Sprout with the King of Rock and Roll.

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1: Okay, for the last 80s track, it is Chucky Khan, Chucky Khan, Chucky Khan, and this track is called I Feel For You.
2: Chucky Khan, Chucky Khan, Chucky Khan, Chucky Khan, Chucky Khan, Chucky Khan, Chucky Khan, Chucky Khan, Chucky Khan, Chucky Khan, Chucky Khan, Chucky Khan, Chucky Khan, Chucky Khan, Chucky Khan, 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

Okay, so we left the 80s behind, but we haven't gone very far. We've gone to 1990. Here is Betty Boo, and she's doing the do.

Okay, gonna give a shout out to Emma. Here is Steps with Better Best Forgotten, and this is the WIP Queen of Manchester mix.

Okay, now we've got Kelly Lorena, you know, of In Trance fame, with DJ Robbie, and this track's called Tell It To My Heart, and it's a Flippin' Feel remix.

And now we've got Bizarre Inc. featuring the very lovely Angie Brown. She is lovely because I've met her. So, here is I'm Gonna Get You.

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Hi, good evening and welcome along to the Sunday show with George McDowell. Thanks to DJ Bazza for the last couple of hours. Some great tunes. As usual, the chat room is open. Not that I can read much, but I can only see two lines at a time at the moment. I don't quite know why. And the requester will be open in the middle of the next two songs, both by Marmalade, and I thought it's a good way to start off tonight. A number one and one that didn't quite make it, but it's my favourite, so we'll start with this one. Anything you like in the chat, any request, of course, no restrictions tonight, as long as it's clean and safe to play on a family radio station.

Oh, there you go. Was that brilliant? Oh, was that brilliant? Yes, it was. Two good and some in marmalade. Number one, no bloody obla da from way back when. And Wait For Me, Mary Ann, one of the early ones. It didn't get to number one, but it did do quite well. So I hope you enjoyed that anyway. Right, that's a good one. The request room during that one. It's four in the request already. The chat room, I don't know what's going on there. Cause I've only got two lines on the chat room on the screen. That's all I can see. So I've got to try and figure a way of making it bigger. Otherwise, it's going to be a nightmare trying to follow who's saying what. So if I disappear for a bit, it's because I'm hitting the computer with a hammer and chisel. But the layout has changed completely since I was on Thursday night. Although we had a new layout. Yeah, the whole page like we used to have, but now I've only got two lanes showing, it's all changed. I don't know what's gone wrong, so I might have to get the hammer and chisel out and see what's happening. God, I've got no idea what's happening. I could just see two lines of chat at the same time, both from Paul plus Duck. One says, "Hi, Paula," and the other one says, "Hi, Paula, welcome back." So that's all I can see at the moment. I've got to scrounge through every single line, every post to see where we are. So while I'm doing that and I'm getting ready to use language that's not suitable for radio broadcast or for young ears or ladies to listen to, I'll turn the microphone off and play this.

Oh, there you go. And the Rigby in from me to you. Two in a row from the Fab Four with the Beatles. And now, would you believe it's time to hit the requester? Yes, it's the requester time. And the first person in the requester tonight has been the chap called Paul Plastic Duck. Yes, I'm hoping the screen's going to be large. So I can, oh, yes, I can see it now. I've just swapped which ones are on which screen. So I had the chat room on the left the other night and the requester on the right. But I've just had to swap them over because it's gone all very funny and peculiar and I can't see anything. But now I can see more on chat, but the requester's over there a bit small. So we shall see what happens. Anyway, Paul Plastic Duck, your first request of the evening. And you are patiently waiting for madness and that night boat to Cairo. Is this why I kept you waiting? It doesn't sail till well into the night. You believe that? You believe anything?

Cobo de Caro, requested by Paul Plastic Duck, and he was the first request of the evening, so the first requester always gets a bug off. That doesn't mean it doesn't actually mean that he's told to bug off. It's polite by saying buy one get one free. The first request of the evening always gets a free track, so you got baggy trousers, because Ian Goldfund and Monsieur Aquino tells me that's how he is all the time. So we shall see. If Ian's listening, he'll probably come and kill me for saying that. Right, where are we? Graham is a new listener on there in the new chat room, man. And nice to see you on there. I hope you're going to enjoy the music. So I didn't say hello sooner, but I've had a major problem with the chat room. It only showed me one or two lines at a time, and I couldn't see what was going on. So I've had to swap the chat to a different computer, and it's working now. I've got it better. Just that I've got to keep twinking my neck to read the requests. But we get there. It all works, but I'm getting success at last. I think I'll see everything. I hope I haven't missed saying goodnight. So good evening to everyone. I hope everyone's there. And I hope you enjoy the show so far. It's 25 minutes into it, and we're on to your second request of the evening. And that's going to Matt. He's asked for this one from Manfred Mann, way back to your 60s. Pretty Flamingo. Saw him last year playing this live, and they are still great. Or the ones who are left of Manfred.

Oh, there we go. Especially for Matt, who wanted Pretty Flamingo by Manfred Mann, and You Wish There Is My Command, as is A1 Paula Kay. She wants to hear Cliffy Baby. Yes, the eternal teenager. They start to look his age a bit now, I think. Wimbledon looked like he's being propped up quite a lot of the time. And I'm like that now, and I'm nowhere near Cliff's age. Anyway, what Cliff Richard then? Wired for Sound. Well, Paula, how can I refuse you? I know if I didn't play it, you'd send the boys round, wouldn't you?

You know, Cliffy Baby, Cliff Richard and Wired for Sound. He seems to be around forever and ever and ever. Yes, I know, way, way back he went, didn't he? About 58, I think, yeah, his first hit. Yes, I'll play that later. You never know, I might dive in and play an early one of Cliffy Baby. But meanwhile, that was for Paula. The next one's for a new chap on the block. A new kid on the block, in fact. It's Graham. You want to hear the Eagles, New Kid in Town? And you thought it's appropriate, as it's your first time listening to A1 Radio, and you thought you're the new kid on the block? Well, you are, and why not? It's a great tune. Hope you enjoy it, sir.

All the way back to your super 70s for those ones. One of those nights from the Eagles was a bog off the New Kid in Town, requested by Graham, and that's his first time he's been on A-Run Radio and requesting, and that I thought he deserved a bog off. Why not? Special occasion? Why not? And if you like 70s, Graham, just in case you don't know, I do this show, I do Wednesday afternoon from 4 to 6, which is like this, anything goes. But on Thursday night between 8 and 10, I do one called Memory Lane. And on Memory Lane, it's only the 50s, 60s and 70s. Those three decades, in my opinion, the three best decades. So that's a quick rundown of what I do on here. But other presenters do lots of other things as well. There's loads of different choices on there. So rock, progress, what's that? Day Saunders, Jerry Blues, isn't it? Heavy blues. Now we've got a country show, but it's about 4 o'clock in the morning, coming from America. It's a chap broadcast from Washington and just south of Seattle. Yes, he comes a long way. And we're all over the country here. We have listeners from all over the world as well pop up. So you never know where you are, who's talking or anything. And in case you hadn't noticed, I never know what I'm doing anyway, so it doesn't matter. Right, Matt, you want to hear this one from 1970. Where's that go? 56 years ago. Dawn and Knock Three Times.

Yes, that was good, wasn't it? Yes, 1970 for Dawn, featuring the voice of Tony Orlando, and Knocked Three Times. That was especially for Matt. And the next one is for Paul Plastic Duck. Yes, and you want to hear this of Mardine Taylor. Yes, there's a ghost in my house.

There you go, Arden Taylor. There's a ghost in my house for Paul Plasti Duck. I'm sure he enjoyed that one. And next is a first request of Uni for Wexy. She hasn't had one played tonight, so I'm going to slip her one in now. And is Wexy covering tonight by any chance? No, we've got a Grief Groovy replay tonight at Dead O'Clock because Paul C is unable to make it. In fact, Paul C has actually stood down for the time being owing to ill health, but once he's sorted out, he's hoping to be back. Anyway, Wexy, darling, you want to hear this one from the Tramps. But beforehand, let's all have a sing-along.

0: Happy birthday.
1: 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She's 25
0: happy
1: again.
0: Happy birthday to you. Happy birthday.
1: Oh, dear Rexy.
0: Happy birthday to you.
1: Oh, I think somebody wasn't singing, but we'll send the boys out to sort them out, won't we, Rexy? Here's your request. Hold back the night.

There you go. The birthday girl tomorrow, I gave her a bug off as well. Disco Inferno and Hold Back the Night from the Quest. Hope you have enjoyed both of those, Wexy, and you had a good wiggly old Wexy body around, did you? Yes, I'm sure you did. Yes, I'm sure you had a great old time to those. Good 70s disco dancer is Wexy. Right, where do you go from here? Let's go back to Quest, and it's Paula waiting now. And she wants to hear this one from Mungo Jerry. No, not Mungo Jerry. Billy Ocean. Now you know what's coming next, don't you? Oh, we said I knew what I was doing. Gotta get my dreams good into my car.

Just for Paul, the bullshit Billy Ocean popped in to sing. 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Yes, I've never heard that one before. It's a new one on me. He's been around for years, got loads of Billy Ocean tracks, but I've never heard of that one before, Paul. Are you educating me? I've lived a sheltered life, haven't I? Yes, I know, very sheltered. Right, Paul Plastic Duck, you want to hear this one from Mungo Jerry? Paul Ray Dawson, the lead singer with Mungo Jerry, wasn't too well earlier in the year, and he was in the hospital at the Royal Bournemouth near us when I was in last year, so he was in great company.

0: We are taking your requests right now. You choose it, we play it. A1 Radio.
1: Well, there should be something coming there. It's playing. The machine's playing, but I can't hear anything. I don't know why. What's going on here? I don't know. So I hit it with a bigger hammer again. I don't know. Oh dear, oh dear. Yeah, that's what I like. Technology when it works. Right, we'll fade that down. I'll find something else to play in a hurry. Let's turn this off. Cut that back. I'll find that on another machine and see why that's not working. Oh dear, there's always something. Yeah, the gremlins. There's always something to have a go. Right, what should we have? Who remembers this from way back in the 1950s? About 1958. Don and Phil, the Everly Brothers. And of course, Till I Kissed You.

0: Back to the fabulous 50s for that one. Don and Phil, the Everly Brothers, Till I Kissed You. Now we go back to Paul Podesta, Duncan wants to hear this one from a Kings of Country album. It's Friends in Low Places by Garth Brooks. Who else? That's better, it's playing there. The hammer worked.
1: Thank you very much. Thank you.
2: Smart ass.

0: Now that we're off the radio, we can do this last verse, right? Well, I guess I was wrong.
1: There you go. That was a live run, wasn't it, for you? I hope you enjoyed that. Garth Brooks and this too. And, of course, I've forgotten what that was called now. My brain's not working, is it? I'll be looking for a track that I can't find. Anyway, that was Garth Brooks for Paul Plastic Duck, I believe, if I remember rightly. I've lost it on the list as well. Can't find where it's gone. Never mind. I'm sure you enjoyed it anyway. Where should we go from here, I ask myself. I've got nothing cute. I'm trying to find the song. It's not coming up. It's not doing what it's supposed to do. So what I'll do, I know this one's definitely here, so I'll just type this in quickly. And Paula, you want to hear this one from Glen Campbell, don't you? And it's called Galveston, and it's one of my all-time favourite songs by Mr. Campbell.

Yeah, just for Paula, that was, of course, Jeff Lynne. That was, of course, Glen Campbell and Galveston. Absolutely brilliant track. One of my all-time faves. Next one's for Tim. You have another one played tonight, so here you go. You Want Your Story of Me, featuring Jeff Lynne and the Effley Brothers. Well, it's a bit of a sod to find, but I got there in the end. I found it. It's not coming up on the most regular players, so I don't know why. But it's here. So here we go. Hope this is the right version.

Just that bin outside, while I can hear the sea blowing. The Story of Me from the Everlys featuring Jeff Lynne. Quite a rare version. I've not heard that one before, but there you go. It's also very hard to find because it didn't come up many of my players. So I eventually dug it out. But there you go. Right, where we go now? Yes, this one's for Paula. You want to hear The Devil Went Down to Georgia. Get your fiddles out.

The devil went down to Georgia. He was looking for a soul to steal. He was in a bind because he was way behind and he was willing to make a deal. When he came across this young man sawing on a fiddle and playing it hot, and the devil jumped up on a hickory stump and said, "Boy, let me tell you what. I guess you didn't know it, but I'm a fiddle player too. And if you'd care to take a dare, I'll make a bet with you. Now you play pretty good fiddle, boy, but give the devil his due. I bet a fiddle of gold against your soul, because I think I'm better than you." The boy said, "My name's Johnny, and it might be a sin, but I'll take your bet, and you're gonna regret, because I'm the best as ever been."

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Charlie Daniels Band, a nice bit of country. Now, Glenn Frey is coming up to play for Matt, and Matt wants to hear this one. And it's called You Belong to the City. Is that true? They all belong to your city? Thought we all belong to Andy.

Oh, did you enjoy that? That was Life in High Places by Thunder. And before that, you had Len Frey and You Belong to the City, both requested by Matt. So I'll put them both in back to back. Hope you enjoyed both of those, Matt. The next one is for Tim over there in Nijmegen in Holland. You want to hear this one from the Trems? Real good, feel good one, this, isn't it? Yeah, sing along if you want.

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There you go, that was good, wasn't it? Nothing But Thieves and Foreign Language. And before that, The Tremolos and Even the Bad Times Are Good, both requested by the lovely team over there in Nijmegen. I hope you enjoyed hearing them both back to back, completely different tunes, so a nice mixture. And just a name drop, back in 1968, that's a long time ago, I started off as an apprentice carpenter and joiner, and there's another lad started at the same time as me named Chris. And we worked together for about 5 years as apprentices right through. And Chris was actually a nephew of one Chip Hawkes, who was the Tremolo. So I just thought I'd mention that. And I had a cup of coffee around his place a few times. And it's just the way you go, you know. You mix or you don't mix. That's all there is to it, isn't it, really? And he even looked at me once. Didn't speak to me, of course, but he looked at me once. And I wonder, what the hell are you doing here? Anyway, we move on. Paula, you want to hear this from Michael and his Liberian girl.

That's good. It's a plane, but nothing's coming out. That's good, isn't it? Yeah, should have another go. No, it's still silent. Now, why is there nothing coming out of that? Is it full volume? Everything's up, the faders are up. I don't know. Oh dear, we'll have to have a go. Something else doesn't want to play. He's stopping that one. He's starting to stop it. Anyway, the Albanian girl was Michael Jackson. That was especially for Paula. And what are we going to have now? Oh, yes. Let's bear with me a minute. Because that was supposed to be another Paula request back to back. Unfortunately, it didn't quite work. So let's see if I can find the next one online that she wants. It's beginning with a K. No, it's not really beginning with C. Cecilia, especially for you, Paula.

Oh, there you go. Cecilia from Simon & Garfunkel. That was good, wasn't it? And the one that was supposed to play was also Christopher Porter, and it was So Far Away by Carole King. And it was on the other player. It just won't play. Keep stopping.

Well, that was a good bit of disco for you, wasn't it? Born to Be Alive, Patrick Hernandez. So that's a classic for her. Requested by Paul B, Plastic Duck, and PPD. That was the last one of the evening. I'm going out of Walter Murphy in the fifth of Beethoven. Coming out, it's a replay of the Reeve Groove Room, Bop to the Drop. That's coming up shortly. I'll be back Wednesday afternoon between 4 and 6 with all the best of your music that you request. Still been well.

Right, thanks for tuning in. Take care. Thanks for your requests. It's been some brilliant ones as usual tonight. Stay safe. Look after yourselves. I'll see you all soon. Take care, everybody.

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Well, hello, good evening. This is Phil Daniels, the Grieve Groover on A1 Radio. Looks like we might have missed the beginning of that song then. Anyway, this is AJ the Housefly by the Barkays on Stacks.

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1: Well, that was a bit of a jumpy start, but we're broadcasting live now, live on A1 Radio. It's me till 10 o'clock, and then it's A1 Paula Kay. So you've got 4 hours of great entertainment going on here. I'm broadcasting tonight from Whitby in the holiday flat, so I'm doing it on a laptop. We'll see how we go. This is the Tadouski Truck Bands, a band, and Future Soul.

Well, that wasn't a good start, was it? That didn't seem to work out very well at all. So, I'll carry on regardless. This is Lucinda Williams. Something's Gotta Give.

Yeah, Something Has Gotta Give. That is a great album. That's called World Gone Wrong, and it's Lucinda Williams featuring Brittany Spencer. We saw Lucinda Williams at the Bridgewater Hall earlier in the year. Certainly gig of the year so far, and one of the great albums. So it is Wednesday, 12th of August. It is 9 minutes past eight. Everything's working now. Good. So we've got a great show for you. I'm going to give this Tadousky Trucks band another go now. This is Future Soul. We're joined by Red on the Bay and Paul Plastic Duck in the chat. Thanks very much for tuning in, guys. I hope you like this one.

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4: Yeah, that was a really rocking start to the show. Future Soul, Tedusky Truck Bands. Susan Tedusky is the singer. Her husband's called Derek Trucks. He also plays in the Doobie Brothers, and they're a really rocking, great outfit. I'd like to see them live sometime. Okay, you can get in touch with us on the show. You can join the chat room. You just have to register your email. 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I'll just have to get warmed up, and I'm playing some new tracks first. I'll play a few more new tracks, and then I'll put the requester on for you. I've already got some in advance, because some of you very good listeners have been sending me emails. 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Okay, this is another new one. This is Soul Revivers and...

Well, that was good. I enjoyed that. That's No Place by Ezra Collective, featuring Susan Cadogan, who is a singer in her own right, and she's got a great reggae track called Hurt So Bad. I might even play it later, depending on what we can fit in. This is another brand new one. This has been re-recorded, I think. This is The Sacred Souls and Victor Axelrod, one and the same.

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4: Yeah, the request is on, guys, so let's see what turns up tonight. This is another brand new track. It's just been given a 5-star review in my Mojo Music mag. This is Beck and Ride Lonesome.

Well, that was the brand new laid-back sounds from Beck. Of course, he can turn his hand to anything. He can do that sort of stuff, nice and mellow, and he can really rock the house as well. Fantastic artist. I'd like to see him live. Anyway, this is Buddy Miller, who I've seen with Emmylou Harris a number of times, and this is a solo album. But he's joined by Dan Penn. If you know who Dan Penn is, he wrote with a guy called Spooner Oldham. He wrote things like I'm Your Puppet and Dark End of the Street and some brilliant stuff. This is a redo of a cover of The Temptations, the famous song Don't Look Back by Buddy Miller. A bit of Americana Motown for you.

Well, I thought that was a really good version of the Smokey Robinson and Ronald White classic that was on The Temptations' Greatest Hits, which was the first album. Well, I didn't buy it, never bought it. Well, I actually bought it off a mate. Even before I had a record player. Anyway, that's a half an hour of new stuff for you folks. Right, we're going to do some dedications and a few requests and things now. This is for Peter Eason Daniels, our nephew, who was 30 this week. They had a fantastic time down in London, and this was one that he requested from my 70th a couple of years ago. This is Yes Indeed by Super Sounds. Namanda.

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2: Yeah, and this is Phil in the mobile studio B in a holiday flat in Whitby. This is going out to John Tinsley, who was helping me with some technical stuff. This is from American Beauty. This is Box of Rain by the Grateful Dead.

There you go. Box of Rain by the Grateful Dead. Me and John were at the same gig, and we obviously didn't know each other then. 1972, Bickershaw, the Bickershaw Mudfest. Yeah, it was a mudfest organised by Jeremy Beadle when he was a student. So there you go, Grateful Dead. And we're going to do one for Helen Tinsley now. This is Richard Hawley, Prism in Jeans.

Well, Richard Hawley, what can I say? We've seen him loads of times. And Helen's in our walking group, and sometimes we walk near the Rivlin Valley, and we came across a place called Hollow Meadows, and of course Richard Hawley's got an album called Hollow Meadows, so it all makes sense. He's an amazing guy. I think he's a national treasure, and if you've never seen the musical Standing on the Sky's Edge, go and see it if it comes round again. It's all about the Park Hill Flats in Sheffield. Okay, this Friday is a very special day. It's our very good friends Rob and Janet Clegg from Morecambe. It's their golden wedding, 50 years. Amazing stuff, guys. We had a great weekend with you. And of course, the hot summer of 76. Yeah, it was hot, wasn't it? It was brilliant. So I'm going to play a couple of records for you now. And this is your first one. This is, well, it's great, isn't it? Ain't No Mountain High Enough. Marvin Gaye and Tammy Terrell.

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1: Well, that was Frank Wilson, Do I Love You? Indeed I Do, for Rob and Janet as well. And guess what? There's a third one here. Jan sent me a message. The first concert they ever went to, Royal Court in Liverpool, early 70s, I guess. Thunder in My Heart, Leo Sayer. Of course, our very good friend Dave Jones, sadly not with us anymore, he first introduced me to Leo Sayer when he used to dress up as a clown. So, but this still sounds good. So, this was from your first concert, guys. Thunder in My Heart.

Well, there you go. That was a big round of applause from Rob and Jan, from everyone over in Whitby. I hope you have a fantastic time on Friday. We had a brilliant weekend with you, and I look forward to seeing you soon. 50 years, amazing stuff, guys. Okay, I've got another dedication now. This is for an Emerald wedding. This is David and Julie Cattermole, very good friends of ours from Romley. They've just celebrated the Emerald. They're always going on cruises. They've had a great time. I thought I'd play this one for you. Jackie Wilson, your love has lifted me higher and higher. And John Hunter is listening in his car. Cheers, John.

I remember dancing to that at the Guinness when we used to, well, it used to be a pop and crisp disco, but they used to play all the latest records that were coming out of the Twisted Wheel in Manchester. And me and Red on the Bay, Rob Clegg, used to be there. Okay, Sandra Murray, thanks very much. She's just put a request in. Brilliant, that's from up in Stranraer. Anyway, our Sophie's just round the corner with the family, Ella, Dean, Joel and Phil, and she's put herself down for the Great North Run, so she's having a good practice and everything. And it just reminded me of Stephen Fretwell. This is the theme tune to Gavin and Stacey. If you don't know, this is Run from the album called Magpie.

Yeah, that was Run by Stephen Fretwell. You'll know bits of it as the theme tune from Gavin and Stacey. James Corden, Corden was a fan, and he obviously picked the record, which has been a good thing for Stephen Fretwell, because he's been off the scene. He had a new album last year, ironically called Busy Guy. Well, he's not been that busy, because he's been working in a Wetherspoons in London, but he had a bit of success with that, did a bit of a tour, but now he's disappeared again. So yeah, Stephen Fretwell, he's known as a Manchester artist, even though he's from Scunthorpe or something, but he was a student in Manchester, and yeah, I'd like to see him doing some more stuff. Okay, Rob Red on the Bay has been in touch. When Leo Sayer came to Morecambe, his son Jamie managed to get the Leo Sayer LP autographed. So fantastic. So we've got a nice memory there, Rob and Jan. Sandra from Stranraer, this is for you. Pulling Muscles from a Shell by Squeeze.

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1: Well, thank you, Melody. We've all been looking for the solar eclipse tonight. We actually saw a bit of it, but it actually wasn't all that exciting, actually. And Rob from Morecambe says it wasn't very exciting for them either. So they're on the West Coast, we're on the East Coast. Anyway, I've been touring through the archives, and I thought you might like this one. So it's good doing this show because I can just play Squeeze, and I can play the Grateful Dead. we can play some new stuff, we can play old stuff, and this might ring a few bells for a few of you. This is Miss Grace, By the Times.

Well, there you go. That was Queen, You're My Best Friend, from the classic album A Night at the Opera. And we were having a chat about that at the weekend with our friends, Jan and Rob. So there you go. There's a couple of people missing in the chat tonight, Brian and Ruth. As they say up in Cumbria, they've gone on a gadaboot. They're away on the hall somewhere, and their friend Mark's not here either. Anyway, I'm going to play this for Mark and Ruth, and I've got another one as well. This is a bit of 80s. This has just been re-released, actually. Cupid and Psyche, 85. This is Woodbees by Skritti Pilitti.

Well, there you go. The much missed Billy McKenzie, the Associates, really good album, Sulk. Both Brian up in Cumbria and me had that down in Manchester. Yeah, we've had a few chats about it. Anyway, Susan Carrigan, I played it before. This is Hurt So Good, bit of reggae.

Right, Susan Cadogan, Hurt So Good. I've just had a message on my phone, actually. Mel G from our Lions Club. She's just had an operation. And I thought that might be an appropriate record to play for you, Mel. So that's for you. Susan Cadogan, Hurt So Good. Say hi to Chris and say hi to Uncle Turret as well. Linda Ronstadt doing a Warren Zevon song. I've had this lined up for a few weeks, but as soon as it's quiet tonight on the chat, I'm going to play it. Poor, poor, pitiful me.

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1: Yeah, you certainly are. A1 Paula Kay has just joined the chat. Welcome, Paula. Hope you have a great show tonight at 10 o'clock. Let's keep this live thing going. This is Chris Isaac. A baby did a bad, bad thing.

Yeah, there's so much more to Chris Isaak than Wicked Game if you get into him. I first heard that actually on the Day of the Jackal programme on Sky. I think it's coming back for another series, and maybe they'll play that again. Anyway, David Gordon from Woodley now, should I say, has been in touch, and he's sent a request in advance. This is Harry Chapin, WOLD. This is for you, David. I'll see you soon.

Well, that was for David Gordon. He's a really great songwriter, Harry Chapin. Much missed. Okay, let's have a bit of Bonnie Raitt. Love Me Like a Man.

Oh, Bonnie. Yeah, that was good, wasn't it? Love Me Like a Man, Bonnie Raitt. We're joined in the chat now by Skyrack as well. Welcome. He's been on the phone to his brother. Make sure you stay tuned for Paula Kay. She's really good and she's really cool. This has been A Second Man on a Wagon production for A1 Radio. We've got 50 minutes left. I've turned the requester off. I thought Red on the Bay might like this, actually. This is Liverpool band, my favourite Liverpool band apart from the Beatles, obviously. This is Shaq from an almost lost album called Water Pistol. And this is Neighbours. This is a bit of a, well, it's a bit of an earworm. I can't get it out of my head when I've listened to it. Neighbours.

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4: Yeah, and this is Phil. It's 10 to 10. That was Shaq from Water Pistol. The album was almost lost. They recorded it. The studio burned down. There was one, the digital audio tape left, and ended up in France in the manager's hire car. He left the tape in the hire car and so on. Anyway, it actually eventually got released, but it could and should have been a whole lot bigger. Anyway, this is the Staple Singers. I love these. If you're ready, come go with me.

for Staple Singers. If you're ready, come go with me on the Stax label, of course. Mavis Staples at her very prime. She's still going, and she's still going, and she's still wonderful. Okay, it's 5 to 10. I'll just send another message out to Rob and Jan. Thanks very much for tuning in, guys. Thanks for a brilliant weekend, and I hope you have a great day on Friday. Golden Wedding, amazing stuff. So we hope to see the eclipse tonight, and I thought I'll just play you this Pink Floyd Eclipse from Dark Side of the Moon. Thanks very much for tuning in. I'll see you down the line. I'm on again in a fortnight. Ta-ra.

0: 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On the website you can check out the schedule to find out when your favourite presenters are going to be on. 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
11: Well, yes, indeed, that's the name of the show. You got that? It's the ABC of music once again. Yes, we're here same time, same place every week. So I hope you are too, and you give it a listen, because that's what it's all about, really. The show is all about playing music from bands and artists whose name begins with a particular letter, and this week's particular letter is... Let me give you a clue. Let's see what artists we've got here. We've got Pigbag, Proclaimers, Pulp, Phil Collins, Propaganda, Prodigy, Phil Upchurch, Peter and Gordon, Peter and the Wolves... Phil Hurt, Pet Shop Boys, Pete Shelley, and one or two others. Yes, 2 hours of great music coming your way. Well, hopefully so, anyway. Technology allowing, of course. Everybody. So, what sort of week have you had till I last saw you? Good, I hope. Well, hopefully there's another one stretching out in front of us, so let's do next week what we didn't do last week. We put off and said, oh, no, I'll do that later. Well, in fact, do it next week. Yeah, OK. I'll check with you next week. So let's get things underway, shall we, on the ABC?
0: The ABC of music. Fantastic. Put kettle on, mother. I like that.
11: Oh, me too. Whoa-ho, the letter P on the ABC music. Here's Pete Wiley and The Farm. Let's not forget The Farm.

0: back to 1986 with Pete Wiley, and it's simple. Oh yes, it is. I don't know what he's up to, but he shouldn't be doing it. ABC Music here, same time, same place every week. So let's join us and all join together, shall we?
1: Happiness is a thing called.
2: Dave James Show, fantastic. Book kettle on mother.

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What a great name for a band, Portugal the Man. Now Brazil the Woman next, and Argentina the Girl, and things like that. I think Coffee is still on the ABC. Portugal the Man. Off he goes. 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

0: Carlito, come quick! 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
1: 1962, yes, it's that old. If you got Pat Boone as the singer, you did well. Give yourself 5 points. Pat Boone with Speedy Gonzales from back in 1962.

0: that's listed here as Pete Cetera, but actually technically it was Chicago that put that one out. Maybe we're a big surprise, but we'll go with Pete for this one because, of course, it's on the letter P, and why shouldn't
1: we? Anyway, it's all done in the best possible tape.
0: I couldn't agree more. It's almost 15 minutes into the show. You'd never guess who this is, would you? You'd have no idea who this is.

That's the Police, of course, a track you don't hear very often, actually. That's Synchronicity 2. I'm not sure if I heard Synchronicity 1, but is there Synchronicity 3? Well, never mind. Tell you what, I'm going to test your memory banks with the next track. We're going way, way back in time. Minor hit for the band. Well, it was their second hit, but we'll see how we're going with that. On the ABC Music, don't forget, we've got music 24/7 for you here at the station, and there's some great shows, so stick around for those.

Well, if you get that was Pilot, you should give yourself 10 points. Well done. Just a smile. And you give yourself 20 points if you tell me who the lead singer is. Well, if you got David Payton, yes, I think you should get 25 points, actually. David Payton, who had a hit with one of the other tracks as well. And just an extra member of the Bay City Rollers and worked with the Alan Parsons Project too. Very talented guy. Lead singer of Pilot, that's David Payton. And just a smile. Here's Macca.

I don't want to be disparaging, but I'm pretty sure that's Paul McCartney playing the drums in there with his eyes closed. What a drummer, he makes a good singer, I'll give him that. Come on to me, that's Macca, of course, and we're on the letter P on the ABC. What a cracking tune.

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Featured on the film Lock, Stock, Two Smoking Barrels. Cracking film. Good show, oh yeah. Bit of a pastiche doo-wop, but the original doo-wop sounded probably more like this. On the P.

0: version back in 1955 by The Platters, only covered by many, many people, including Roy Orbison, Little Richard, and Alvin and the Chipmunks. Yeah. Remember that version? Thank you.
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0: 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The ABC of music. Music your way, based on the letters of the alphabet.

comes the boys from Okitimokiti, just south of Edinburgh, of course, in Fife. Proclaimers, I'm not going to play the other one. Everybody plays the other one. 500. I'm on my way. I'm on my way. Well, you need to be if you're 500 miles away. I'm on my way. I have to say, you look up on Wikipedia, look at the Proclaimers, and it says they are post-punk. Really? Are you sure? Post-punk? Well, I suppose in time, yes, true. I'm not sure musically that, but anyway. Talking of punk, we've got a track coming out soon from Pete Shelley, who was in a punk band, actually.

0: 1975. Quite a few tracks on the show today from the mid-70s. That's, of course, Peter Frampton, ex-Herd, Show Me the Way. And that strange pipe thing that made his voice sound funny. I don't need a pipe thing to make my voice sound funny.
1: This is a journey into sound.

0: That's two versions of the same song by the same band. The original one is called Duel, spelled D-U-E-L. And that's a sort of upbeat 80s one, which is spelled J-E-W-E-L. That's Propaganda on the letter P on the ABC. And if you think you may have heard some of that music before, going back in time, used to be a programme on BBC Two, I think it was, called the Lombard RAC Rally. And that's the tune they used to use to introduce it.
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2: I'll tell you what. Not off. Thiggo, thiggo. And kisses on the bottom. Have I passed?
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3: I think you've been reading my mail. Ta-ta.

0: They don't know a great deal about it, except I think they're from Brazil. They're called Quasimodo and the Q Orchestra. Good track, that one. Good album out a couple of years ago. That's How We Roll on the ABC of Music. I play that under letter P because coming up next week is Q, of course. And you'll hear more from that band, Quasimodo and the Q Orchestra. Thanks, boys.
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I think it's probably fair to say that Pink's somewhat of a controversial character. That's okay, that's fine, we're alright with that. That's Pink, of course, Get the Party Started, cover famously by Shirley Bassey. We might play that under the letter S. You think we should? Okay. No, we started way before you arrived, Pink. Absolutely, we're heading up towards the top of the hour. And now.

0: Petticoat towards the top of the hour of the ABC Music. We're on Letter P. That's the Power Station. Some Like It Odd, famously featuring Robert Palmer, a couple of guys from Duran Duran, and of course Bernard Edwards from Chic. Bit of a supergroup, really. And with that other hit thing, you did a version of T-Rex's Get It On. That's the Power Station on the Letter P.
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0: That's a track again you don't hear very often. The Pioneers, who also did Long Shot Get the Bucket, amongst many other tracks. That's Broken Man on the ABC on the letter P. As we head up towards the top of the hour, I think we'll have a nice little instrumental.
1: The ABC of music. Fantastic. Put kettle on, mother.
0: That sounds a little bit like this. The Philip Jerks combo. Remember we used to call bands combos, yes. And show bands and things, though, back in time. It's a track very aptly titled You Can't Sit Down. Well, you certainly can while this is on.

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1: Who listens to radio? That go where you go medium called radio. That's with you every night through the long commuter fight. And in the morning we...